0: Heidi, did you know the shortest complete sentence in the English language is I am? Oh. I was going to say it was I do. And it's also the longest sentence.
1: Wow.
0: Just kidding. It contains a subject and a verb. Despite its simplicity, it conveys existence. I am. There we go. We don't know everything, but now we know this. Start your

0: Time now for the joke of the day with my smiling, blushing bride over here. What do you have for me, Heidi? Is it good? Because you look like it's a good.
1: It's, well, yeah. I think they're all good.
0: They're all good. Yes.
1: During lunch at work, I ate 3 plates of beans, which I know I shouldn't do. When I got home, my husband seemed excited to see me and exclaimed delightfully, "Darling, I have a surprise for dinner tonight." He then blindfolded me and led me to my chair at the dinner table. I took a seat and just as he was about to remove my blindfold, the telephone rang. He made me promise not to touch the blindfold until he returned, and he went to answer the call. The beans I had consumed were still affecting me, and the pressure was becoming unbearable. So while my husband was out of the room, I seized the opportunity. I shifted my weight to one leg and let one go. It was not only loud, but it smelled like a fertilizer truck running through.

0: running over a skunk in front of a garbage dump. I took my napkin from my lap, fanned the air around me vigorously, then shifted to the other leg. I ripped off three more. The stink was worse than cooked cabbage. Mm. Keeping my ears carefully tuned to the conversation in the other room, I went on releasing atomic bombs like this one after another for a few minutes. Eventually, the telephone farewells signaled the end of my freedom, so I quickly fanned the air a few more times with my napkin, placed it in my lap, and folded my hands back, feeling relieved and pleased with myself. My face must have been the picture of innocence when my husband returned, apologizing for taking so long. He asked me if I had peeked through the blindfold. I assured him that I had not. At this point, he removed my blindfold, and 12 dinner guests seated around the table with their hands over their noses chorused, "Happy birthday!"
1: Wouldn't that be horrible? Yeah, don't ever do that. Ever, ever, never. All right, that is your joke of the day on the John and Heidi Show.
2: Yeah!

0: Time now for the scoop of the day. 37% of us pretend not to see somebody because we don't feel like having a conversation.
1: I do that
0: my
1: all
0: wife
1: the time.
0: Is 100% of those people. All, it's usually me, by the way. It's usually, no, but she's done that
1: I
0: to
1: do
0: other
1: that
0: people.
1: All the
0: I know.
1: Time.
0: I've seen you do it. All right. And when was the last time you sat down and actually wrote a letter? Have you done that?
1: Oh, yeah.
0: Yeah. She does it probably more often than
1: yeah,
0: most.
1: I do.
0: Maybe that's time to do that for the rest of us. A growing wellness trend called gratitude correspondence encourages people to write letters or notes thanking somebody who's made a positive impact in their life.
1: Yes.
0: Similar to gratitude journaling, the practice focuses on shifting attention away from problems and towards positive experiences.
1: Love it.
0: Psychologist Michelle Drapkin says regular gratitude exercises can help retrain the brain to notice what's going on right instead of what's going not so right.
1: Absolutely.
0: Because we constantly scan for threats currently. Apparently, some people do. She recommends being specific when expressing thanks, recalling a meaningful moment in detail rather than offering just a vague bit of praise. The benefit extends beyond the writer. She says strengthening relationships and helping others feel appreciated is also valued and seen. So I've gotten some letters in the mail before where somebody has something, so they might have read this article or something. I don't know.
1: No, it's just good to be grateful
0: good.
1: And to let people know when you're grateful.
0: I'm grateful for you, Heidi. I'm going to write that on a sticky note and stick it on your
1: would be super.
0: So
1: thank you.
0: Your scoop of the day on the John and Heidi Show.
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0: Time right now for Dear John Letters. I'm excited for this letter today, which I'm always excited for the letters, but I really like this one because I think it kind of sounds like me. I could have written this, although I'm very fortunate that I don't live with a big sports fan. I live with Heidi, who also is not a big sports fan, but we're not sports people.
1: We are not.
0: Dear John, I'm watching the World Cup because my roommate is interested. We don't always see it live because some of the games that he wants to watch are at different times, but every day for the last few weeks, we've been watching sports. I'm not a fan. I always watch the Super Bowl with him, and he wanted me to watch these games too, but I am tapped out. I even volunteered to work the other night so I could skip a game. Then when I got home, he said, "Hey, I waited for you." And I had to watch the game anyway. I've already told him I don't want to watch these games. Aww. He seems to be adamant, though, that I watch them with him. Any advice on how to put up with this for who knows how much longer? I think we have 3 more months of this. Okay, not that long, but it feels like it. Is there a polite way to tell him to watch these things without me? I'm considering joining a cult as long as they have comfortable beds. Signed, not a sports guy. All right, Heidi, what would you do if, let's say, there was something I was interested in? I don't know. Let's just say comedy, and I wanted to. I mean, you know, just using that as an example, and I wanted to watch that all the time, and you didn't want to watch it, but you humored me and watched it anyway.
1: There's got to be a happy medium. You can't be expected to always do what the other person is doing.
0: No.
1: And just be honest. I mean, if you really do not like it and you don't want to watch, say, I'll watch one a week with you.
0: Yeah.
1: Pick your favorite one, and that's the one I'll sit down, but I'm not going to sit and do this every single day for hours and hours and hours. So just tell them.
0: I want us to say this, though. I think that means your friend, first of all, is a big fan of hanging out with you.
1: Right. They enjoy spending time with you, and that's awesome.
0: They have more fun watching this when you're with them. You know, if they watch it without you, it's not the same. So they want to hang out with you to watch it. So I think that is a good thing. But I agree with Heidi. I would just say, okay, here's the thing. I am not a fan. You know I'm not a fan. I'm going to watch some of this with you, but don't feel like you need to wait for me to watch all of them.
1: Please don't wait for me because I really don't need to watch them all.
0: I'm literally picking up extra hours at work because I'm trying to avoid it, but then you're saving the games for me anyway.
1: Unfortunate.
0: Here's how much of a sports fan I am not. I don't even know how long it takes to watch one of these games. I don't know if this is like an hour, if it's like all afternoon. I have no idea. Because I know when we do watch the Super Bowl, that's like the one football game a year we watch.
1: Mm-hmm.
0: It seems like it's hours. It's a couple hours, isn't it?
1: It's hours, yeah.
0: Yeah, but I don't know if that's how long this would be. So I don't know. I have no idea. I don't know what to say other than I guarantee you some of our listeners have really good advice for you. Why do I think that? Because they always do. Don't we have good advice on the page?
1: Absolutely.
0: Yeah. I don't usually let Heidi type on that page because I don't want that page to be taken down. But no, we have some really good advice. Facebook.com/John and Heidi Show. And folks, if you're listening right now and you're going, here's what I would do. You know what? I encourage you to tell them. Not a sports guy would love to hear from you if you go to facebook.com/John and Heidi Show. And I would also encourage you to write a letter for next week because I'm sitting here looking at a giant folder that's empty. There's not a single letter, nothing at all.
1: Went through them all.
0: Yeah. So if you've got a Dear John letter that you would like to submit, it's really simple. You can either send it through our website. JohnandHeidiShow.com is the website. And you can do that anonymously, by the way. And even if you don't, I'm still never going to tell anybody who it is. And there have been times where I've had somebody call and say, okay, this letter sounds like it could be a friend of mine. Was that from so-and-so? And I go, I'm not telling you that. We keep it anonymous. So I don't tell anybody. And there are times that I'll rewrite something if I feel like, okay, if we put that in there, people are going to know who this is. So we'll adjust it. But you can submit your Dear John letter for next week at johnandheidishow.com, or you can do it right through the Facebook page. 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

0: Authorities filed criminal complaints yesterday against the 15-year-old student involved in the deadly shooting at San Jose National High School in Tacloban City. The suspect and his 14-year-old cohort were turned over to the Regional Rehabilitation Center for Youth for proper custody following the attack. The 15-year-old is facing charges for 3 counts of murder, 3 counts of frustrated murder, and multiple counts of serious physical injuries. Pilfered petroleum products and equipment worth 12 million pesos were intercepted in Nevada City. 10 men were arrested. To enable consumers to buy basic goods at lower prices, the Department of Trade and Industry is planning to deploy more rolling stores in Metro Manila. Under the initiative, consumers can buy basic necessities and prime commodities such as fresh poultry, processed meat, condiments, canned sardines, laundry, and body soaps at discounted prices. By bringing major food manufacturers directly to the community and removing middlemen, the goods will be made available at a lower cost.
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0: Time now for the movie quote of the day. You're going to get this from 1995. What's in the box?
1: Oh, Seven.
0: Yeah, Brad Pitt's character
1: great
0: said that.
1: Movie.
0: In the movie Seven. And if you don't know what's in the box, you don't want to know what's in the box.
1: You want to know. No, you want to watch
0: that. That is your movie quote of the day on the John and Heidi Show.

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1: The most common form of murder among primates is infanticide. So apparently they just take out their kids.
0: Oh, that's too bad.
1: Only state with an official state nut that isn't the pecan is Oregon with the hazelnut.
0: That is quite specific.
1: So there must be several states with a state nut of a pecan.
0: While you're doing the next thing, I'll figure it out. Go ahead.
1: And the country that reads the most is India. The average resident reads for nearly 10.5 hours per week.
0: Well, there you go. Take a listen to this. State nut for that is a pecan. Alabama, Arkansas, California, wow. Georgia, Louisiana, and Texas all have that as their state nut.
1: Wow.
0: So there you go.
1: That's why.
0: That
1: okay.
0: is nuts.
1: That's news to me.
0: That is also news to me.

0: Fun fact for you, Heidi.
1: What's that, John?
0: A flamingo turns pink because it eats algae and brine shrimp, which contains red, yellow, and orange pigments. Otherwise, they would be white.
1: Oh, I love that.
0: Fun fact for you, Heidi.
1: What's that, John?
0: In 2012, Fiat sold a car that included an espresso machine. I mean,
1: I feel like we've gone backwards.
0: Yeah. Fun fact for you, Heidi.
1: What's that, John?
0: Nomophobia is the fear of being without a smartphone. You and I both went without a smartphone for a couple hours the other day.
1: Yeah.
0: Both of us forgot our phone at home. Yeah. What are the odds that we would have both done that?
1: I know. You never forget your phone ever.
0: And it wasn't until hours later we're like, where are our phones? Oh, we'll do one more fun fact for you, Heidi.
1: What's that, John?
0: All people are born with two basic food preferences. We like sweet foods and we dislike bitter foods. And then some of us adjust. Mm-hmm. And I'll do one more because I got time. Fun fact for you, Heidi.
1: What's that, John?
0: All bran is actually only 87% bran. So it's not all bran.
1: It's not all bran.
0: No, not quite all bran.
1: It's misleading.
0: Yeah. Several fun facts. Now, you know, thanks for listening to the John and Heidi Show.

0: Guy. Time now for some weird news. A Florida man was arrested for allegedly trying to break into an RV while on his way to court for, you guessed it, a burglary charge. Yeah. Cape Coral police say a family inside the RV reported that the suspect repeatedly tried to open the locked door and even disconnected the vehicle from its power source. Oh, officers later found 34-year-old Devon Turner, who told them he was headed to court for a burglary charge and he was looking for some clothes to wear. He was arrested and taken to jail in whatever he was wearing. So
1: yeah, I have a feeling he's not going to have to worry about what to wear to court.
0: So he wanted to look good in court for a burglary charge. So he was trying to burglarize another place to look good when he got to court. So
1: not smart.
0: No. Did I mention it was a Florida man? I don't know if I mentioned that or if you just didn't catch that part. But yeah, nobody's surprised. We love you, Florida men. That is weird news right here on the

0: Authorities filed criminal complaints yesterday against the 15-year-old student involved in the deadly shooting at San Jose National High School in Tacloban City. The suspect and his 14-year-old cohort were turned over to the Regional Rehabilitation Center for Youth for proper custody following the attack. The 15-year-old is facing charges for 3 counts of murder, 3 counts of frustrated murder, and multiple counts of serious physical injuries. Pilfered petroleum products and equipment worth 12 million pesos were intercepted in Nevada City. 10 men were arrested. To enable consumers to buy basic goods at lower prices, the Department of Trade and Industry is planning to deploy more rolling stores in Metro Manila. Under the initiative, consumers can buy basic necessities and prime commodities such as fresh poultry, processed meat, condiments, canned sardines, laundry, and body soaps at discounted prices. By bringing major food manufacturers directly to the community and removing middlemen, the goods will be made available at a lower cost.
1: Pinoy Pop and Originals. 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

0: Time now for the question of the day. This one's for you, Heidi. A survey found the two worst things to do on a first date. One is to talk about the weather. What is the other?
1: Talk about the
0: disagree.
1: Weather, really?
0: I completely disagree on both of these. I think we could talk about the weather on a first date.
1: I don't talk about yourself.
0: No. Go to a horror movie.
1: Oh, these are totally the two, disagree.
0: Yeah. Our first date was nothing but talking about weather during a horror movie. So. Just kidding. It wasn't. But now I kind of want to do that. That's your question of the day on the John and Heidi Show.

0: Time now for something special with Heidi Small. What do you have for me there, Heidi?
1: In the 1970s, brothers Paul and David, I'm assuming it's Merage, M-E-R-A-G-E,
0: okay,
1: they fled Iran and settled in Colorado, where they created Kraft Chef America, a company that makes frozen convenience foods. After a false start with a flop called the toaster pizza, they made a thing that they called the Tasty Witch.
0: Hmm.
1: It was a handheld rectangular calzone-style sandwich, and its dough was specially formulated to cook in the microwave.
0: Okay.
1: The turnover-like pastry, filled with pizza ingredients or with ham and cheese, was encased in a microwavable crisping sleeve.
0: Huh.
1: Tasty Witch didn't really become a blockbuster until they changed the name of the product to Hot Pockets.
0: Oh.
1: In the 1980s and 1990s, they introduced more than 50 kinds of Hot Pockets, plus a variant with pretzel bread, breakfast versions, and a lower-fat lean pocket, selling the whole company to Nestle in 2002 for $2.6 billion.
0: So you're saying it did okay.
1: It did okay. Those fellas from Iran did just fine when they came to the U.S.
0: Well, there you go. That is something special with Heidi Small.
2: 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All day, every day.

0: Time now for the list. Misheard song lyrics. We got through the first half of this.
1: I think somebody's just making this stuff up.
0: I don't know. Some of these. So Blinded by the Light. Revved up like a deuce. Yes. Another runner in the night.
1: That one I've always had wrong.
0: I'm not going to say what people thought it was, but
1: everybody
0: wrapped up like
1: what
0: a.
1: Everybody
0: yeah.
1: knows thinks that is.
0: Uh-huh. So anyway, Elvis Presley's Suspicious Minds. We're caught in a trap.
1: Okay.
0: So apparently some people thought we're calling a trout. You're calling a trout?
1: Who would think that?
0: I don't know. Bad Mood Rising by Creedence Clearwater Revival. There's a bad moon on the rise, but a lot of people, and I've actually heard this, and it does kind of sound like there's a bathroom on the right.
1: Oh, yeah. I've heard that one. That one I have heard people miss.
0: Toto, Africa, real lyric. There's nothing that 100 men or more could ever do.
1: Yep.
0: And a lot of people think there's nothing that 100 men on Mars could ever do.
1: Oh, okay? No.
0: We Will Rock You, kicking your can all over the place. And some people think it's kicking your cat all over the place.
1: Okay.
0: Madonna's Like a Virgin, touched for the very first time. And apparently people thought it says touched for the 31st time. That would be what she's singing today.
1: Okay.
0: And then this is the last one. Smells Like Teen Spirit. The real lyric is here we are now, entertain us. But people think it says here we are now in containers. I don't think anyone thought that.
1: No.
0: We're done with it. I got the whole list and the ones from yesterday as well in the show notes for today at johnandheidishow.com.
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0: We always like to wrap things up around here with good news, and I think this is an adorable story. It took 40 years for this to happen, but this children's book became a bestseller overnight. But it was written 40 years ago.
1: Okay.
0: So most authors have a dream of becoming a bestseller. For a lady in Colorado, that dream finally came true 4 decades later. Alyssa Gerlinek never expected her children's vocabulary book that she wrote in 1985 to suddenly rocket to the top of Amazon's bestseller charts. But thanks to one viral TikTok video, Weighty Words has found an entirely new audience, and it's delighting families all across the generations. She says, it's a strike of lightning. The book was created as a fun way to help children learning challenging vocabulary words through the memorable stories and clever wordplay. Although it earned a small following over the years, it never became a commercial success. She said, we really never made a dime. Then came the unexpected twist. A few weeks ago, author Ellie McMahon shared a TikTok video reminiscing about discovering Weighty Words, this book, back when he was in 8th grade. His nostalgic post struck a chord with others who remembered it. And then there were people going, I didn't know anything about this. Next thing you know, this book is on the bestsellers list.
1: Yeah.
0: She says, I became an Amazon bestseller overnight, all because of TikTok. I love this. This is such a cool thing. Now I kind of want to read the story, don't you?
1: Well, yeah.
0: I've got a link to it. It's in the show notes for today. And the story is there as well. But if you want to say, hey, I got to check out this book, you know why? Because I got to check out this book. So I've got a link to all of that in the show notes for today at johnandheidishow.com. Time to say goodbye, Heidi.
1: Goodbye, Heidi.
0: Goodbye, everybody. Have a great day. Thank you for listening to the John and Heidi Show.

0: Pinoy Originals. All day, every day.
1: Authorities filed criminal complaints yesterday against the 15-year-old student involved in the deadly shooting at San Jose National High School in Tacloban City. The suspect and his 14-year-old cohort were turned over to the Regional Rehabilitation Center for Youth for proper custody following the attack. The 15-year-old is facing charges for 3 counts of murder, 3 counts of frustrated murder, and multiple counts of serious physical injuries. Pilfered petroleum products and equipment worth 12 million pesos were intercepted in Nevada City. 10 men were arrested. To enable consumers to buy basic goods at lower prices, the Department of Trade and Industry is planning to deploy more rolling stores in Metro Manila. Under the initiative, consumers can buy basic necessities and prime commodities such as fresh poultry, processed meat, condiments, canned sardines, laundry, and body soaps at discounted prices. By bringing major food manufacturers directly to the community and removing middlemen, the goods will be made available at a lower cost.
0: Another hour with the best Pinoy Originals starts

0: Authorities filed criminal complaints yesterday against the 15-year-old student involved in the deadly shooting at San Jose National High School in Tacloban City. The suspect and his 14-year-old cohort were turned over to the Regional Rehabilitation Center for Youth for proper custody following the attack. The 15-year-old is facing charges for 3 counts of murder, 3 counts of frustrated murder, and multiple counts of serious physical injuries. Pilfered petroleum products and equipment worth 12 million pesos were intercepted in Nevada City. 10 men were arrested. To enable consumers to buy basic goods at lower prices, the Department of Trade and Industry is planning to deploy more rolling stores in Metro Manila. Under the initiative, consumers can buy basic necessities and prime commodities such as fresh poultry, processed meat, condiments, canned sardines, laundry, and body soaps at discounted prices. By bringing major food manufacturers directly to the community and removing middlemen, the goods will be made available at a lower cost.
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Hungry already? Then I have good news. It's lunchtime. It's the lunch show till 2 o'clock. Ricardo's cooking. The stoves are hot. The hits even hotter. Welcome to the show.

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1: We're cooking together till 2 o'clock. 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

0: Rose joining us daily in the first hour with this.
1: Ang umaayaw ay di nagwawagi. Ang nagwawagi ay di umaayaw. A quitter never wins. A winner never quits. This proverb means that to be successful, you should never quit nor give up easily.

fantastic music, the best hits, and of course the news and the fun of the Philippines here on the radio. This is OPM, the lunch show with Ricardo.

0: Authorities filed criminal complaints yesterday against the 15-year-old student involved in the deadly shooting at San Jose National High School in Tacloban City. The suspect and his 14-year-old cohort were turned over to the Regional Rehabilitation Center for Youth for proper custody following the attack. The 15-year-old is facing charges for 3 counts of murder, 3 counts of frustrated murder, and multiple counts of serious physical injuries. Pilfered petroleum products and equipment worth 12 million pesos were intercepted in Nevada City. 10 men were arrested. To enable consumers to buy basic goods at lower prices, the Department of Trade and Industry is planning to deploy more rolling stores in Metro Manila. Under the initiative, consumers can buy basic necessities and prime commodities such as fresh poultry, processed meat, condiments, canned sardines, laundry, and body soaps at discounted prices. By bringing major food manufacturers directly to the community and removing middlemen, the goods will be made available at a lower cost.
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fantastic music, the best hits, and of course the news and the fun of the Philippines here on the radio. This is OPM, the lunch show with Ricardo till

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0: Authorities filed criminal complaints yesterday against the 15-year-old student involved in the deadly shooting at San Jose National High School in Tacloban City. The suspect and his 14-year-old cohort were turned over to the Regional Rehabilitation Center for Youth for proper custody following the attack. The 15-year-old is facing charges for 3 counts of murder, 3 counts of frustrated murder, and multiple counts of serious physical injuries. Pilfered petroleum products and equipment worth 12 million pesos were intercepted in Nevada City. 10 men were arrested. To enable consumers to buy basic goods at lower prices, the Department of Trade and Industry is planning to deploy more rolling stores in Metro Manila. Under the initiative, consumers can buy basic necessities and prime commodities such as fresh poultry, processed meat, condiments, canned sardines, laundry, and body soaps at discounted prices. By bringing major food manufacturers directly to the community and removing middlemen, the goods will be made available at a lower cost.
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0: Authorities filed criminal complaints yesterday against the 15-year-old student involved in the deadly shooting at San Jose National High School in Tacloban City. The suspect and his 14-year-old cohort were turned over to the Regional Rehabilitation Center for Youth for proper custody following the attack. The 15-year-old is facing charges for 3 counts of murder, 3 counts of frustrated murder, and multiple counts of serious physical injuries. Pilfered petroleum products and equipment worth 12 million pesos were intercepted in Nevada City. 10 men were arrested. To enable consumers to buy basic goods at lower prices, the Department of Trade and Industry is planning to deploy more rolling stores in Metro Manila. Under the initiative, consumers can buy basic necessities and prime commodities such as fresh poultry, processed meat, condiments, canned sardines, laundry, and body soaps at discounted prices. By bringing major food manufacturers directly to the community and removing middlemen, the goods will be made available at a lower cost.
1: Pinoy Pop and Originals. Another hour with the best Pinoy Originals. 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

0: Authorities filed criminal complaints yesterday against the 15-year-old student involved in the deadly shooting at San Jose National High School in Tacloban City. The suspect and his 14-year-old cohort were turned over to the Regional Rehabilitation Center for Youth for proper custody following the attack. The 15-year-old is facing charges for 3 counts of murder, 3 counts of frustrated murder, and multiple counts of serious physical injuries. Pilfered petroleum products and equipment worth 12 million pesos were intercepted in Nevada City. 10 men were arrested. To enable consumers to buy basic goods at lower prices, the Department of Trade and Industry is planning to deploy more rolling stores in Metro Manila. Under the initiative, consumers can buy basic necessities and prime commodities such as fresh poultry, processed meat, condiments, canned sardines, laundry, and body soaps at discounted prices. By bringing major food manufacturers directly to the community and removing middlemen, the goods will be made available at a lower cost.
1: Pinoy Pop and Originals. Another hour with the best Pinoy Originals. Start.

0: It's a wonderful Thursday, everybody. Welcome to the show. Earthlings.
1: Earthlings. Yeah, I think I saw the mothership this afternoon.
0: Oh, my goodness. Yeah. We've never, ever taken the angle of being aliens on this show. I think it might be a good angle.
2: I think it's a natural approach, though. Yeah.
1: It really is.
0: People couldn't possibly believe that we actually would be human beings with some of the stuff that we do on this show. So I think it's a good one. But I do want to make sure that we thank all the people who've tuned in to listen to the only radio crew that joined the Procrastinators Club and still hasn't attended the first meeting. So
1: I was going to try and get it tomorrow.
2: Yeah,
0: I was going to try to go for the last 6 weeks that we've been
2: supposed to go.
0: We also are going to talk about some interesting stuff today on the show. This is Fun with Em and Dave O and Aaron. And guess what? We've got our hot off the top news coming up. We got a couple interesting headlines there. We've got that game show, the trivia reveal. We're going to play along with all listeners out there.
2: Yeah, all of you. And then I've got my modern Seinfeld.
0: It gets better every week.
2: That's right.
0: That's awesome.
2: And then I've got some updates on Zara Larsson, Van Halen, and Eric Clapton.
1: Okay.
2: Yeah.
1: And then I want to talk about picking up hitchhike can be very dangerous.
2: It can be. Be careful.
0: You're talking about hitchhiking, especially when you're when aliens are picking you up.
1: That's super dangerous. And then after that, life class is in session.
2: Ooh, I can't wait.
1: It's going to be good.
2: Okay. Yeah, well, speaking of life class, I've got a DIY flower garden for us.
1: Roses.
0: Okay, and then how about this? I know that Aaron's going to love this one. I want to talk about signs that your cat may be trying to kill you,
1: Are they conspiring against
2: you? Yeah, they sure are.
0: And then what else do we have going on?
1: Oh, and then
0: here?
1: After that, I'm going to take to the sky in my helicopter traffic report.
2: Oh.
1: Okay. Where I believe I saw the mothership.
2: Oh, is that where
0: this is where the mothership is coming from. Okay.
1: Yeah.
0: Then we got our good news segment, three stories from around the world that will make our hearts pitter-patter. And the trivia preview, more questions that we're going to have on the show tomorrow, so stick around for that. But let's get started with Hot Off the Top News!
3: It's weird. The weird and wacky news.
0: And here are the headlines I was referring to earlier. How about this one? Plumbers find diamond ring drop down plumber's crack, though.
1: It was
0: dropped down a toilet 10 years earlier.
2: Really?
0: So 10 years ago, yeah. It would be funny if somebody found it and then put it into his plumber's crack and say, look what I found in the crack. Then we've got another story here about police investigate disappearance of a magician.
2: Can't reveal my tricks.
0: No, that's it just went a little bit too well, didn't
1: it? I think he's under the hat.
0: We're going to come back and tell you all about those stories, and we're going to have a lot more fun on the show, so stick around for more fun with Em and Dave on Aaron right after this.
4: Join us!

0: for everybody so you can get into the show here.
1: What a gentleman.
0: How nice am I? I love holding doors for people
2: when you
0: just wave your hand in front of them and they automatically open up. Yeah. I love doing those ones. And I expect a thank you as well.
1: Mm-hmm. Oh, yeah?
0: I absolutely do. Okay, we are going to get on with our hot off the top news. We got those headlines that we were talking about before we went to break. And we're going to start with the plumbers who found a diamond ring dropped down a toilet 10 years earlier.
2: This was
0: in Heartland, Michigan. These plumbers made an unusual discovery while repairing a sewer line at a shopping plaza. An engagement ring lost down a toilet 10 years ago.
2: Ooh, wow.
0: After finding the ring inside a pipe, Titan Plumbing posted about it on social media. The post led them to a local spa employee who remembered the incident and helped identify the owner. The owner's name was Carol Oram, and the ring was eventually returned to Carol, who never expected to see it again.
1: No kidding. I hope that woman got a nice tip at the spa
2: I hope so too,
0: she deserves
1: one. Yeah.
0: How about this story here? Police investigate disappearance of magician.
1: Ooh, under the hat.
0: That is so funny. An Australian magician, in fact, is what it was. He disappeared in his family. It's kind of serious, actually. There's serious concerns for his welfare after his car and trailer were found abandoned. Daniel Hidden. What's his name? He's a magician. He's disappearing. And his name is Hidden. Daniel Hidden, 26, was last seen in Broad Beach on the Gold Coast about 3 a.m. on June 14th. Investigators found that his phone was switched off shortly afterwards. Police located his car and trailer 2 days later in a parking lot about 30 miles away. His family says his disappearance is considered out of character.
2: Oh, my God.
1: Are you sure?
0: Okay, what?
1: If that's the case, what an awful magician.
2: Because he can't reappear.
0: Is it really out of character for him to be disappearing? Is that part of the act?
2: His name is Hidden.
1: It's all in the name.
0: It's in the name.
1: Yeah.
0: Oh, my goodness. Okay, well, there's some good stuff for you. Hopefully he is found and it's not that serious, but we'll maybe report back on that one. And we're going to now take a break. And when we get back, we got those three questions. The trivia reveal, we need to answer those, and you need to play along. So make sure you join us for more fun with Am and Davo and Aaron.

0: game show, it's time for the trivia reveal. But first, here's a word from our sponsor.
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0: And it's now time for the questions.
2: Oh, we love it.
0: Let's get to it. We've got three questions here. We're going to ask them, and hopefully you at home are playing along with us. It's starting like this. In a recent survey, about one in five people admitted they secretly judge someone based on this. What
2: Ooh,
0: is it?
2: Oh, so I got some ideas.
0: What is it? What do you got?
2: I'm going to say their speech.
3: Oh,
0: the way they speak.
2: Yep. Mm-hmm.
0: Okay. Amanda, you've got one.
3: I've got their shoe size.
0: Why the shoe size?
3: Well, you know, big shoes.
0: What do they say? You know what do they say about shoe size?
3: Okay. Big heart.
0: That's what they say. Okay, and then I've got which reality TV shows they've been on. That's they get judged by that.
3: For sure.
2: So. Not Canada's Worst Driver, for sure.
3: No, not at all. Not ever.
0: If anybody wants to know the inside joke, just what season was it, Aaron?
2: There is no joke here. Move along.
0: Season 7, right?
2: That's
3: yeah.
0: Go look
3: yeah,
0: for Canada's Worst Driver, Season 7. Look for this guy. Okay, the actual answer is their handwriting.
3: Oh, really?
0: I do judge people on their handwriting.
3: Me too. Wow.
0: It's true, actually. Okay, let's go to the next one here. Nearly half of adults say they always keep one of these in their vehicle, even though they've never actually used it. What is it?
2: How about a flashlight?
0: A flashlight?
3: Yeah,
0: okay. Amanda, what do you got?
3: A tire pressure gauge.
0: Oh.
3: I mean, how do you use that thing anyway? I've got one.
0: That's true, I've never used it.
3: Yeah.
0: I said a body bag.
2: Dave, that's creepy.
0: Well, not a lot of people are going to use it, but I imagine there's more than we realize actually have one in their vehicle. The actual answer is an emergency escape tool, like a seatbelt cutter or a window breaker or something like that.
3: So, you should have it.
0: Yeah. Huh. And it's good if you're not using it, right? Uh-huh. That's a good thing. We've got our final question here. The average person owns four of these, but regularly uses only one. Mm. What is it? Mm. What is it, Aaron?
2: A toothbrush.
3: You've got four?
2: Yes, I am very anal about fresh, clean teeth.
3: Okay. Yeah. All right.
0: Okay.
3: That's good.
0: Okay. But you only use one of them. Okay. But you're anal about it. Okay.
2: Okay. That's my answer.
0: Okay, Amanda, what did you say?
3: I said shampoo, conditioners. There's multiple bottles.
0: Like the combination?
3: No, bottles? Individual bottles.
0: Individual bottles.
3: Yeah,
0: okay.
3: Yeah.
0: I said computers or TVs. Like how many computers do we have?
3: Too many.
0: Eight computers around
3: here.
0: I don't know. We use two of them or something. So that's about the same. The actual answer is water bottles.
2: Really?
3: Oh, yeah.
0: That's the actual answer.
3: Sure.
0: Yeah. So.
3: Or those like coffee things too.
0: What coffee things?
3: Where you put coffee in. I have many of them.
0: Had your answer.
3: Oh.
0: So you can't answer again. You're done.
3: I already have the real answer. I'm still guessing.
0: That's it. Okay. Trivia reveal is going to, we're not going to retire it, but we're going to take a little break from it. And then when we get back, I guess Amanda, she's going to do some
3: modern science.
0: Mouth bass or something, we'll call it. We'll be back for that in just a little bit.

0: Welcome back to the show, everybody.
1: The fun continues.
0: We are going to have Amanda take over this segment after I'm done talking about this on Fun with Em and Dave and Aaron. Remember at the beginning of the show, we were talking about really bad clubs to join?
1: Right.
0: I was thinking about it, and I thought that, and I'm sure this exists because dumb things exist all over the world, a ladder enthusiast society or club probably exists as well.
2: I would hate that. I would
1: being
2: on a ladder.
1: I would climb to the top of that club.
2: No. Yeah, you would.
0: That's a good one. Did you guys think of any other clubs or can you?
2: I think competitive napping would be my favorite.
0: Oh, competitive napping?
2: Yeah, that'd be a good club,
0: I think. A good club to be a part of.
1: How about the amateur tax discussion group?
2: Oh, that would be awful.
0: You must. That must be a real thing, and you must belong to it. I am definitely a member.
2: Nobody knows. I think you are.
0: Get out of here. Okay, guys. Well, we'll talk more about that as we go along in the show here. But I definitely want to hear what you've got to bring us here in today's edition of Modern Seinfeld. Well, that was aggressive. Okay.
1: just so
0: excited to hear it. Okay, Amanda, what have you got for us today?
2: All right. So Jerry dates a girl who loves to order Uber Eats, but will only have them delivered to her apartment, even if she's going to go over to Jerry's and can easily change the delivery address. Elaine dates a guy who constantly complains about how hot the weather is outside, even though he chooses to wear a black beanie every day of the week.
0: Yeah, okay.
2: George claims English is his second language when his grammar is critiqued. Kramer starts writing letters to people the old-fashioned way, but still writes in texting shorthand. How about another one?
0: Let's do it.
2: Jerry dates a girl that teaches a paint and sip class and never wears a smock when she's working.
0: What? Drive me crazy.
2: Elaine's new car AI voice sounds just like her.
1: Weird.
0: That would be incredible.
2: George becomes addicted to sleeping at the cinema. He falls asleep at the movies and realizes it was the best nap ever.
1: So true.
0: Absolutely.
2: And Kramer buys an old yearbook at a pawn shop and starts recognizing everyone on the street as alums.
0: Oh, goodness.
2: I can see him doing that.
0: That is too good. That's awesome. Okay, there's your modern Seinfeld. And Amanda, no stopping, right?
2: That's right. No stopping, Amanda. I've got the Daily Music News coming on back.
0: That's right. So make sure you join us for more fun with Em and Dave on Aaron right after this.

0: Authorities filed criminal complaints yesterday against the 15-year-old student involved in the deadly shooting at San Jose National High School in Tacloban City. The suspect and his 14-year-old cohort were turned over to the Regional Rehabilitation Center for Youth for proper custody following the attack. The 15-year-old is facing charges for 3 counts of murder, 3 counts of frustrated murder, and multiple counts of serious physical injuries. Pilfered petroleum products and equipment worth 12 million pesos were intercepted in Nevada City. 10 men were arrested. To enable consumers to buy basic goods at lower prices, the Department of Trade and Industry is planning to deploy more rolling stores in Metro Manila. Under the initiative, consumers can buy basic necessities and prime commodities such as fresh poultry, processed meat, condiments, canned sardines, laundry, and body soaps at discounted prices. By bringing major food manufacturers directly to the community and removing middlemen, the goods will be made available at a lower cost.
1: Pinoy Pop and Originals.
2: Another hour with the best Pinoy Originals. Star

0: All right, so as Amanda said, we're coming on back.
1: Oh, let's dive in.
0: Coming on back. So we're here now, and Amanda's going to take over on this segment on Fun with Am and Dave and Aaron. It's all about educating us on the music news. What's going on today?
2: Yeah. Okay, so Zara Larsson and her song Midnight Sun, the title track of her current album, has reached the top of Billboard's pop airplay chart.
0: Yeah.
2: And in doing so, she replaced herself. The number one pop airplay song last week was Stateside, which is her collab with Pink Panthers.
1: Oh, wow.
2: Two other Zara songs are in the same chart. Her Tyla collab, She Did It Again, and Lush Life, a song from 2016, which became a hit this year. I'm not sure what you're doing, but... for the Pink Panther. Okay. Yeah. Van Halen, you may know this slice of rock and roll lore about famously called for bowls of M&Ms to be provided backstage, but with all the brown ones removed. Now, brown M&Ms are being removed from existence. M&Ms maker Mars is relaunching the candy in August without artificial dyes. But the switch to natural coloring means brown and blue M&Ms will be removed from the lineup.
1: That is heartbreaking.
0: Unbelievable.
2: That wasn't really music news, but I felt like it was really important to tell.
0: I wanted to use that on our hot off the top news.
2: It would have
0: been great for that. Okay.
2: And finally, Eric Clapton is giving you a chance to enjoy a VIP experience for his shows at his Crossroads Guitar Festival, September 26th to 27th in Austin, Texas.
1: Oh, yeah.
2: Two premium tickets on Eric Clapton's guest list are up for grabs, plus round trip airfare and hotel, and a Clapton signed Stratocaster.
1: Yes.
2: That's a guitar, I guess.
0: That is a guitar.
2: And merch package. Enter by making a donation to Clapton's Crossroads Center, which helps those recovering from addiction.
1: Wow.
2: Cool.
0: Okay, well, you know what? Thank you very much for the update there on the Daily Music News. And now we're going to pass it over to Aaron because he's going to give us a little ha-ha funny today on what are you doing again?
1: I'm going to do my joke of the day.
0: That's right.
1: Come on back, my friends.
0: He's going to do his joke of the day.
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0: Jeez, that's a great club.
1: It's
2: we're terrible. We're the men's version. You're the women's version.
1: Okay. So yeah, because ours is recreational. It's all gender, it's not competitive. Yeah.
0: How about the historical stapler collectors?
1: I know those guys. Those are good guys.
0: I went to the meeting last night.
1: Oh, really?
2: Pretty good. No such thing. Yeah. Okay, well, let's move on here. Aaron, we're going to get a few more laughs out of him. He's going to give us what today?
0: My joke of the day.
2: That's right. So let's find out what his joke of the day is right here on Fun with Am and Davo and Aaron. What is it?
0: So I was driving down the road the other day and I saw a hitchhiker.
1: Okay.
0: Being in a generous mood, I decided I would give him a ride.
1: Yeah.
0: After I picked him up and we were started down the road, he was very thankful, but said, "Aren't you scared that I could be a serial killer or something?"
1: Yeah, exactly.
0: So I chuckled, looked at him, and said, "The chances that we are both serial killers is probably pretty low. Don't you think?"
1: Oh my golly.
0: Oh, love that joke.
2: Oh, that's a good one.
0: Classic.
1: It is a classic.
2: Oh boy, okay.
0: But still dangerous.
2: Okay, well, you know what? After that funny, and that was a funny. I like that one. I don't know if I've ever heard that one before.
0: Haven't you?
2: No, it sounds like one that should exist.
1: Oh, it does. I've heard it before.
0: Oh, goodness.
2: That was very entertaining. I enjoyed it. But you know what? We're going to get serious now on our next segment here. Aaron's going to take over again. And it's time for what, Aaron?
0: Aaron's inspirational moment, so come on back.
2: Okay, so we'll have that, and we're going to have a lot more fun after that. But you know what? Let's get serious a little bit. Aaron's got a story to tell you coming up next. The music.

0: Welcome back to Fun with Adam and Devo and Aaron. I'm Aaron, and I have a story. When I was 25, I was in a life-threatening car accident when somebody T-boned me. I was in a coma for 2 months, suffered permanent brain damage, along with already having dyslexia. Now, many years later, I'm inspiring people through laughter and inspirational stories. Thanks for joining me for Aaron's Inspirational Moments. Here's one of those stories. I heard someone say something that really stuck with me. We're all just students in Earth school. Think about it. Nobody arrives here with all the answers. We learn through mistakes, heartbreak, wrong turns, unexpected detours. Some lessons are easy. Others feel like they come with a final exam every Monday morning. The funny thing is, when we are struggling, we often think we're falling behind. But maybe we're not falling behind at all. Maybe we're just learning the lessons we signed up for. Patience, forgiveness, courage, gratitude, resilience. Those aren't things you learn from reading a book. Those are things life teaches you through experiences. I've learned that some of life's toughest chapters become the lessons that shape us into stronger, kinder, and wiser people. The test always comes before the lesson is fully understood. So if today feels difficult, remember this. You're not being punished. You're being taught. You're not falling behind. You're learning at your own pace. Keep showing up. Keep growing. Keep learning. Because graduation day isn't today. Class is still in session. Now go out there and survive your best life, my friends. Thanks for joining me for Aaron's Inspirational Moment. I look forward to sharing another moment next week. Now stay tuned for more fun with Adam and Devo and me, Aaron.
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0: You know, these Thursday shows are always very educational.
1: I love a good Thursday.
0: They're educational, mm-hmm. and it's going to get even more educational here when Amanda takes over in the segment we like to call
2: Mandatainment.
0: Right here on Fun with Am and Dave and Aaron. What do you have for today?
3: Okay, well, so I decided this year I was going to start a flower garden, mm-hmm. like one of those cut flowers that's all the rage now.
0: What is it?
3: Cut flowers. Yeah, like you cut them right from your garden, put them in a vase, and they're like pretty, right?
0: Oh, okay.
3: So it's not because I know anything about gardening or because I have the right tools, and definitely not because I have the motivation, because I certainly do not. Mm-hmm. But I looked at a gardening post. Somebody said I did it, and I thought I could do it too.
0: Okay.
3: So first, you have to pick a location, and I picked the best spot, which was right in proximity of our front door, and thought it would look the best. So next is to prepare the soil.
0: Okay.
3: Now, serious gardeners have tillers and shovels and gloves. I had a rusty rake, something that looked like a kitchen spoon, and a strong desire to be finished as soon as possible.
0: Okay.
3: So I scratched the dirt for a while and declared it all prepared.
1: Yep.
3: Dug up, you know, good enough.
0: Yep.
3: And then I bought the flower seeds.
0: Mm-hmm.
3: It showed beautiful rows of colorful blooms and talked about spacing out your seeds, which I thought was more of a suggestion than a direction. So I just opened the package and sprinkled it over, like salt over my French fries. I
0: wouldn't know anyway.
3: So yeah, a little here, a little there, some over there because I forgot where I actually started. And then the instructions are for watering. But I kind of forgot for 3 days. And then I remembered and watered everything so aggressively, but I think I created a small wetland instead of a garden.
0: Mm-hmm.
3: But things started to grow.
0: Okay.
3: Were they flowers? Yeah, some of them.
1: Yeah.
3: Were they weeds? Yeah, most of them.
0: Yeah. Okay.
3: Can I tell the difference? Not at all. So my garden now has become what experts and what I would call wild.
1: Okay. That's a good one.
3: There's flowers growing besides weeds, weeds growing beside flowers, but I still feel proud because gardening isn't about perfection.
0: Yes, it is.
3: It's about lowering your expectations, doing the utmost least you can do, and then hiring a bunch of kids to come rip it out the next year.
0: I was just going to say that.
3: Like, oh, that's gross. Rip that all out, kids.
0: But no, you know what? Actually, I was going to kind of say that. We're on half and half.
3: Yeah.
0: I was going to tell the story about how you had, you know, worked hard to create the grass.
3: The natural, yeah.
0: Yeah, and then the kids that we hired to cut the lawn, they came and like chopped it all down.
3: It's a decorative grass and they cut it all a little.
0: After all that work you did.
3: Anyway, that's what you get for hiring a 14-year-old. So. It's another DIY lesson.
0: I was sure that I talked to them and said, make sure you don't cut down the decorative grass. And then we went out there and it was all gone.
3: Yeah,
0: so,
3: you can be pretty specific.
0: Oh, that was terrible. Okay, well, you know what? I think it's time that we now take a little moment of silence. Not for you. You guys listen to whatever's coming up on the radio station, okay? For us, we're going to take a little moment of silence because, man, we're going to have fun with the random funny things we're about to talk about here. Signs your cat may be trying to kill you.
1: Oh.
0: Coming up next on Fun with Em and Dave and Aaron. So

0: Authorities filed criminal complaints yesterday against the 15-year-old student involved in the deadly shooting at San Jose National High School in Tacloban City. The suspect and his 14-year-old cohort were turned over to the Regional Rehabilitation Center for Youth for proper custody following the attack. The 15-year-old is facing charges for 3 counts of murder, 3 counts of frustrated murder, and multiple counts of serious physical injuries. Pilfered petroleum products and equipment worth 12 million pesos were intercepted in Nevada City. 10 men were arrested. To enable consumers to buy basic goods at lower prices, the Department of Trade and Industry is planning to deploy more rolling stores in Metro Manila. Under the initiative, consumers can buy basic necessities and prime commodities such as fresh poultry, processed meat, condiments, canned sardines, laundry, and body soaps at discounted prices. By bringing major food manufacturers directly to the community and removing middlemen, the goods will be made available at a lower cost.
1: Pinoy Pop and Originals.
2: Another hour with the best Pinoy Originals. Start.

0: I wonder if this is the kind of club that we could join here, you know, where the cats are trying to kill us kind of club. Oh. You know, the Murder Mitten Club.
1: That's right.
2: Yeah, I like that.
1: Yeah, that's a good name.
0: What other clubs? We were talking about that in the beginning of Fun with Am and Dave and Aaron. What other clubs could we join here that would be terrible?
2: Beige Appreciation Club would be kind of a lackluster.
0: Oh, that's funny. Yeah. You know what? Coincidentally, we were talking about that with that truck we saw the other day, and you said, that looks like a lack of color. And
2: it
0: not color. It was beige.
1: How about the Association of People Who Correct Maps?
2: Oh, that might be fun.
0: Correct maps.
2: Correct.
0: Okay.
2: Yeah.
0: Do the people who make maps not check at all? they just randomly put them on.
2: No, it's just so randomly
0: correct. Yeah. Okay, we could do that. And then I think the Left Sock Preservation Society would be another good one to join.
1: Oh, I would like to look into that.
0: You know what? After all these clubs, I just wouldn't have time anymore to even do the show because I belong to all these stupid clubs.
2: That's right.
1: What are the fees?
0: I don't know. I'll find out for you, okay? We are going to now talk about some random things, some funny things, and some kitten things, okay? This is signs your cat may be trying to kill you.
1: Oh.
0: And one of those signs is you wake up to find a bird's head in your bed.
2: Oh, my gosh. This almost happened to us.
0: Okay, what about you, Amanda? What's another sign?
2: Their droppings in the litter box spelled red wrong.
1: Red wrong.
2: Red wrong.
0: Oh, goodness. Aaron, you got a sign that your cat might be trying to kill you. What is it?
1: Well, this one's pretty intense. Mm. Instead of dead birds, they leave cartons of cigarettes on your doorstep.
2: Oh, my gosh. They're tough, hey?
0: Wow. How do you do that? Okay, how about this one? You catch them with a new mohawk looking in the mirror saying, Mew looking at me? Mew?
1: Tough guy.
0: Mew looking at me?
2: Oh, my gosh, yeah.
1: Mew looking at me?
2: Mew.
0: Yeah. How about this next one here? Another sign that your cat may be trying to kill you, Amanda.
2: The ball of yarn has been playfully tied into a hangman's noose.
1: Oh, dude.
0: Wow. That is a big sign. You know what? Your cat actually might be trying to kill you that day.
2: I know. I'm telling you.
0: How about this next one here? Another sign your cat might be trying to kill you, Eric.
1: Yeah, the cat now sharpens its claws on your car brake line.
0: Oh, geez. Okay. And then how about this one? Let's finish this off with she actually does have your tongue.
1: Ooh, oh, the cat's
0: got your tongue.
1: You look silly.
0: Okay. You know what? We're going to take a little break. The cat might be taking a trip up into the helicopter here with Aaron next.
1: Oh, maybe bring your tinfoil hat.
0: Yeah, maybe because apparently you saw the mothership coming up next here. It's Aaron's traffic report on Fun with Am and Dave and Aaron. Don't go anywhere. You found-

0: And donuts in the sky. As a trained aviation professional, which is a title I gave myself 5 minutes ago, I decided to investigate. The UFO is currently causing delays over Highway 533, where several drivers have pulled over to take blurry photos. They are later posted online with the caption, "Aliens confirmed." Meanwhile, traffic is moving slowly southbound because there are farmers that are trying to communicate with the spacecraft using flashlights, tractors, horns, and what appears to be a discount karaoke machine. Wait a minute! The UFO is landing! The hatch is opening! Oh no! Oh no! The aliens are asking for directions to Vulcan, Alberta. Apparently, even extraterrestrial trust Alberta roads signs about as much as I do. We've also got congestion near the UFO landing zone as local cows have gathered to witness first-hand contact. One has been named Ambassador to the Earth. Traffic remains slow but steady. The aliens seem friendly. One just tried to trade me for a can of beef jerky and a Tim Hortons gift card. This is Airhead at Chopper 533 reminding you, if you see a UFO today, don't panic. They're probably just as lost as I am. Back to you in the studio.
1: Thank you very much, Airhead. And that was the traffic report. Thanks for tuning in here. We've got more coming up on Fun with Ammon, Davo, and Aaron in just a little bit. So stick around.

0: So do you guys know what time it is on Fun with Em and Dave-O and Aaron when we hear this?
1: Kindly deeds done for free. Kindly deeds
2: done for free.
0: Well, do you know what time it is?
3: Let's do the love time.
4: Yes,
0: love time.
4: Yes. That's what
0: all these good news stories that we have here in the good news segment. We are going to talk first about a public library. It launched No Questions Asked Find Forgiveness Week and ended up receiving thousands of overdue books back.
4: Oh, wow.
0: Not a bad idea.
3: Yeah. Great idea.
0: Some items had been missing for years, including one children's book that was checked out more than a decade ago.
4: Oh.
0: Library staff said the goal was simply to get the books back into circulation, and they were thrilled by the community's response.
4: Nice.
3: What a great idea.
0: How about this next one here? A high school student in North Carolina has spent the past year organizing volunteers and raising funds to build beds for children who don't have one of their own.
3: Precious.
0: What started as a small community project has grown into hundreds of completed beds delivered to families throughout the region. Local businesses donated materials and volunteers helped with assembly and delivery. Awesome. How about this one here? Finally, two baby giraffes that mysteriously disappeared from a Virginia roadside zoo last year.
3: Wow.
0: They've finally been found safe after a lengthy investigation.
4: Really?
0: Authorities say the giraffes are now receiving professional care and are doing well. The search attracted national attention. The animal welfare groups and members of the public were helping to keep the story in the spotlight. Officials said the discovery is a major win for animal welfare and happy ending to a very unusual mystery.
4: So, I guess they got
3: beautiful
4: too tall.
3: Story.
4: They
0: couldn't fit. Yeah,
4: they couldn't
0: that's
4: fit
0: right.
4: in the house.
0: That's right. Exactly.
3: Love it.
0: Okay, we're going to take a break, and when we get back, guess what we've got? We got the trivia preview. We got some questions, three questions, in fact, that we're going to ask on the show tomorrow. So make sure you stick around, find what they are, and then you can join us and have some fun on Fun with Em and Dave-O and Aaron.
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0: On Friday's edition of Fun with Am and Dave on Aaron, we've got the trivia reveal, which means we have to preview those questions right now, give you a chance to think about them. So let's find out what the questions are. We got three of them. Let's start with this one.
1: Number one, about 60% of the time when we start one of these, we don't finish it. What is it?
0: And number two, only about 10% of the people who start one of these actually finish one. What is it?
2: And finally, number three, according to a recent survey, 65% of us who begin doing this never complete it. What is it?
0: And there are the three questions for the trivia preview. So now you got a chance to think about them and join us for Friday's show so you can find out what the actual answers are and what our silly, stupid answers are going to be as well. So tune in for another edition of Fun with Am and Dave O and Aaron on Friday.

0: Authorities filed criminal complaints yesterday against the 15-year-old student involved in the deadly shooting at San Jose National High School in Tacloban City. The suspect and his 14-year-old cohort were turned over to the Regional Rehabilitation Center for Youth for proper custody following the attack. The 15-year-old is facing charges for 3 counts of murder, 3 counts of frustrated murder, and multiple counts of serious physical injuries. Pilfered petroleum products and equipment worth 12 million pesos were intercepted in Nevada City. 10 men were arrested. To enable consumers to buy basic goods at lower prices, the Department of Trade and Industry is planning to deploy more rolling stores in Metro Manila. Under the initiative, consumers can buy basic necessities and prime commodities such as fresh poultry, processed meat, condiments, canned sardines, laundry, and body soaps at discounted prices. By bringing major food manufacturers directly to the community and removing middlemen, the goods will be made available at a lower cost.
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Maybe someone got under your skin. Maybe your heart's just a little heavier tonight than it was this morning. But now you're here. You made it through, and this moment right now is just for you. The world can wait. The emails, the noise, the pressure, they can all fade away for a while. Because here on Nights with Ventura, we slow it down. We let the music speak, and we let the heart breathe. Whether you're driving home, curled up with a cup of tea, or just lying awake with your thoughts, you found the right place. So let's let the lights dim. Let the songs carry you, and let your soul exhale.

0: go.
1: Some nights, the silence after heartbreak is louder than any song that I could play here on the radio. And you reach for your phone just to remember that they're not calling. You replay those moments, you rewrite those memories and wonder if you were ever enough. But here's the truth. Healing does not mean forgetting. And we talk about that often on the show because you know what it means? It means forgiving yourself for loving someone who couldn't love you the way that you needed. So if you're driving around right now with tears in your eyes, if you're lying in bed staring at the ceiling, or if you finally started to feel the light crack through the sadness, then this show right now is for you. You've come to the right place. For the brave hearts who are still healing and for the ones who had to walk away from the person that they thought was forever, you're not alone, and the story deserves to be heard. Tonight, we will talk about healing after heartbreak, and maybe, just maybe, the right words will find you when you need them the most.

maybe tonight was a difficult night for you. Maybe it was involving a relationship. Maybe the person that you love maybe doesn't love you back. We're talking about a lot of different things in the show tonight. Usually we have specific topics for the whole entire show. And today we're doing things a little differently because why not change it up now and then, right? Today we are just reading your dilemmas and I'm giving you advice because, well, I'm not saying this to sound arrogant or anything like that, but my inbox have been flooded with your dilemmas from this past week and I haven't been able to get to all of them. And I feel bad because I really like to get to every single dilemma that I can. So we're focusing on your dilemmas and we're focusing on your stories. In the meantime, I'd like to give a shout out to Andre, who's been listening to the show, and Carlos. Thank you so much, Andre and Carlos, for listening to Nights with Ventura. 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

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OPN Radio.

What did you do today? Did you work a long shift today? Are you tired? Maybe your feet sore. I know my feet sore. My back sore. My neck hurts. What's next? You know, it seems like there's always something hurting. And, you know, when I put ibuprofen in my body, it doesn't know where to go. Does it want to go to my feet? Does it want to go to my back, my neck, my head? Where does it want to go? Well, I'm here with you all night long. I want to thank you so much for being with me. You can write to me on the radio at nightswithventura.com. That's nightswithventura.com.

something we don't do enough is focus on good stories. And Becky has written into the show. And Becky says, this might sound more like a movie than real life, but I swear it happened. A few months ago, I started going to the same little coffee shop every morning before work, and I noticed the same guy was always there too, reading, quiet, kind of shy, and we never talked, just smiled. Then one rainy Tuesday, I forgot my umbrella, and he saw me standing there, and he walked over. He handed me this and just said, take it. I'll see you tomorrow. I showed up the next day early to give it back, and he brought two coffees and a smile that could melt my heart. Now, 3 months later, we're dating, and somehow it already feels like home. I guess my question is, how do you know when it's real, when it's not just a spark, but something that could last? You asked how you know it's real, and this is my answer. Because when someone sees you soaked in cold and their first instinct is to keep you dry, I would say that's real. When the conversations feel easy, the days feel better just because they're in them, that's real. And that's how you know.

Jenna says that she's getting married in 3 months and that she's very excited, but there's a storm brewing behind the scenes. To shorten it up, she says, my fiance and I have a limited guest list, and we had to make some tough choices. One of them, not inviting his cousin, Rachel. She said, Rachel and I haven't gotten along. She's made passive-aggressive comments about me, stirring up drama in the family, and even posts some shady stuff on social media about our engagement. She says, I told my fiance how I felt, and he agreed that we should leave her off the guest list. Now the family's furious. They're saying, you know, that I'm being petty and family's family, even if things haven't been perfect. My fiance is also caught in the middle, and I'm starting to wonder, am I the problem here? Do I suck it up and invite her for the sake of peace, or stand my ground and risk stirring our marriage or starting our marriage off with a family feud? You know, first off, you're not the problem. It sounds like you've been more than patient with Rachel and her inappropriate behavior, whether passive-aggressive comments or stirring up drama. It's not something that you should just brush aside for the sake of family peace. You need to trust your instincts. You're getting married, and your wedding day should be about celebrating your love, not, you know, tolerating someone who makes you uncomfortable or undermines your happiness. Your fiance's feelings matter, but so do yours. You need to communicate with your fiance again. Maybe it's time for a calm, clear conversation about how this deeply affects you. Family pressure is real, but it doesn't have to dictate your choices. Consider a compromise. Or remember that your wedding is the start of your marriage, not just a one-day event. Starting this chapter with people who respect you and your relationships is far more important than worrying about pleasing everyone.

Do you have somebody creeping through the corners of your mind tonight? Keeping your mind busy, keeping your mind rolling? I know I do, and I know she's listening right now. She keeps my mind busy all day long. Fight a dollar for every time I think about her, I'd be rich, you know, living in a big old mansion instead of an apartment.

Sometimes it's not easy to let things go in our lives, whether that's a relationship, whether that's a friendship. Sometimes it's hard. And trust me, I know, because I've lived with that. Now, a lot of people say, oh, Ventura, how do you know what it feels like going through a divorce? I've never been through a divorce personally, but I've seen a lot of people in my family have them. A lot of people in other families have them. And I've helped people rekindle their marriages and work things out. I know a lot of things that I shouldn't know today. But, you know, I look at that as a blessing from God because it only made me stronger, right? Going through abuse and all of that stuff, sure, it's sad. But I look at it as a blessing because now I get to help others going through the same thing that I did or I'm going through right now. And that's what's important. That's why I do this radio show. It's because I can connect with you. We can talk and I can tell you, well, you know what? I've been through that too. Thank you so much for listening to the radio show as I keep you company all night long.

Sophie is having a tough time tonight. She has been dating her boyfriend Ryan for a year now, and she's started gaining feelings for her close friend Matt, who she's known for a very, very long time. She told me that she sees a future with her boyfriend Ryan, but then again, she also told me that she really likes Matt, and she doesn't know if she should rethink her relationship. My question for you, Sophie, is this. I think that you, well, hold on. At first, I really think that you shouldn't be wasting your boyfriend Ryan's time. Time is very precious. It's a very precious thing, and it's not meant to be wasted, right? Your time is very, very valuable. It's very important. And Sophie, I think that right now you're playing your boyfriend Ryan like a fiddle. I think that if you don't really like your boyfriend or you are having feelings for somebody else, then you shouldn't be in a relationship because you can't make decisions. I'm not trying to be harsh. I'm just saying that if you're going to be in a relationship with somebody, you should love that person, see a future with them, want to be with them, and not just be with them and like your close friend Matt. There's no point in being in a relationship if you're going to like somebody else. So my advice for you, Sophie, is stop wasting his time. Because your boyfriend Ryan doesn't deserve to get his time wasted.

Okay, have you ever wondered what God looks like? Only to realize that you see it every time you look at your favorite person. Now, if this is your thing, I want everyone to sing this as loud as they can. Game? 3 times energy. Come on. 1, 2, 3.

you have somebody creeping through the corners of your mind tonight, keeping your mind busy, keeping your mind rolling? I know I do, and I know she's listening right now. She keeps my mind busy all day long. Find a dollar for every time I think about her, I'd be rich, you know, living in a big old mansion instead of an apartment.

Tonight's Ventura's Dilemma is from Lisa, and I just dropped my glasses. Tonight on the show, we're talking about letting things go, and Lisa says, I've been holding on to an old love letter from my ex. Even though I'm in a new relationship, I don't have feelings for my ex anymore. But something keeps me from throwing it away. Am I holding on to the past too much, or is it okay to keep it as a memory? Lisa, you need to ask yourself, does this letter serve as a fond memory, or is it keeping a small part of you stuck in the past? If it's truly just nostalgia, that's understandable. But if it stirs up old emotions or creates doubt in your current relationship, it might be time to let it go. Moving forward means making space for new memories. If you're hesitating, try putting it away for a while and see how you feel without it. Your heart will tell you what truly matters.

Anna says, I've been in a relationship for a few months now with someone I truly care about. I've never felt this way about anyone before, and for the first time I feel like I'm falling in love, but I'm scared. I've been hurt before, and I'm afraid of getting too attached or opening up too much and getting my heart broken again. I want to trust this person, but I don't know if I can fully get or let go of the fear. How do I know if I'm ready to love again or if I'm just setting myself up for more hurt? First off, you're not weak for being scared, and you're not wrong for being cautious. It's smart to protect your heart, but don't let that fear stop you from experiencing something real. Love isn't about getting it perfect. It's about taking the risk, being vulnerable, and opening that person in front of you will treat your heart with care. No one can promise you it'll be easy, but sometimes the best thing that we can do is give ourselves a chance to love without the burden of past pain holding us back. Take it slow. Let yourself be open, but also let yourself heal at your own pace. If this person truly cares about you, they're going to understand that. And who knows, this could be a kind of love that helps heal the hurt from before.

Chuck says, I've been in a relationship with Mary for over 3 years. And, well, we've had our ups and downs, but I always thought that we were building something special. He says, recently she told me she needs space, and I respect that, but it's hard. I keep wondering if I'm losing her or if I should just be letting her go. I've never felt this way about anyone before. How do I know if I'm just holding on or if I should just be letting go? First of all, Chuck, when someone asks for space, it doesn't mean that they don't care, but it can feel like a hard pause on that story, right? And you thought this was just the beginning. I know that, well, let me just put it this way. Here's what you need to remember. And again, on the show, we're real and we're raw and we're honest. So love doesn't have to fit in the neat little boxes that we create for it. And that's something that I've learned in my own relationship, because sometimes it takes a little breathing room to figure out what's next. And you can't force someone to stay, but you can give them the space to come back if that's where their heart wants to be. And that doesn't mean waiting in silence. It means taking care of yourself when she does the same. And if she returns, then you'll both be stronger from that time apart.

Some nights, the silence after heartbreak is louder than any song that I could play here on the radio. And you reach for your phone just to remember that they're not calling. You replay those moments, you rewrite those memories and wonder if you were ever enough. But here's the truth. Healing does not mean forgetting. And we talk about that often on the show because you know what it means? It means forgiving yourself for loving someone who couldn't love you the way that you needed. So if you're driving around right now with tears in your eyes, if you're lying in bed staring at the ceiling, or if you finally started to feel the light crack through the sadness, then this show right now is for you. You've come to the right place. For the brave hearts who are still healing and for the ones who had to walk away from the person that they thought was forever, you're not alone and the story deserves to be heard. Tonight, we will talk about healing after heartbreak, and maybe, just maybe, the right words will find you when you need them the most.

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If you were just listening to the show, we heard from Alara, who is still deeply in love with Daniel, and Daniel and them broke up, and she didn't like how things ended. I'm tired, excuse me. And she doesn't know if she wants to fall back and rekindle that relationship or move on. Alara. If you've been listening to the show tonight, I've been asking people, you still got the butterflies when it comes to Daniel? Ooh, Daniel texted me, or ooh, Daniel wants to go out to dinner. Does your stomach get those butterflies? Do you see a future with Daniel? You got to be willing to open yourself up to the relationship, and both of you have to put in exactly 100%. I say you should go for it, but what I also say is you should follow your heart, pray about it, and think about what you want for your future.

Do you need some advice tonight? Do you need a lift? Sometimes that's all we need. Sometimes we just need to talk. Sometimes we need to vent and talk about our lives, talk about the things in our lives. And that's what we do on the show.

Well, I've got to get going. However, I will see you next time on the radio. Until then, slow down and relax. Good night.

0: Authorities filed criminal complaints yesterday against the 15-year-old student involved in the deadly shooting at San Jose National High School in Tacloban City. The suspect and his 14-year-old cohort were turned over to the Regional Rehabilitation Center for Youth for proper custody following the attack. The 15-year-old is facing charges for 3 counts of murder, 3 counts of frustrated murder, and multiple counts of serious physical injuries. Pilfered petroleum products and equipment worth 12 million pesos were intercepted in Nevada City. 10 men were arrested. To enable consumers to buy basic goods at lower prices, the Department of Trade and Industry is planning to deploy more rolling stores in Metro Manila. Under the initiative, consumers can buy basic necessities and prime commodities such as fresh poultry, processed meat, condiments, canned sardines, laundry, and body soaps at discounted prices. By bringing major food manufacturers directly to the community and removing middlemen, the goods will be made available at a lower cost.
1: Pinoy Pop and Originals. 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

0: It's a wonderful Thursday, everybody. Welcome to the show. Earthlings.
1: Yeah, I think I saw the mothership this afternoon.
0: Oh, oh my goodness. Yeah. We've never, ever taken the angle of being aliens on this show. I think it might be a good angle.
2: I think it's a natural approach, though. Yeah.
1: It really is.
0: People couldn't possibly believe that we actually would be human beings with some of the stuff that we do on this show. So I think it's a good one. But I do want to make sure that we thank all the people who've tuned in to listen to the only radio crew that joined the Procrastinators Club and still hasn't attended the first meeting. So
1: I was going to try and get it tomorrow.
2: Yeah.
0: I was going to try to go for the last 6 weeks that we've been supposed to be going there. We also are going to talk about some interesting stuff today on the show. This is Fun with Em and Dave and Aaron. And guess what? We've got our hot off the top news coming up. We got a couple interesting headlines there. We've got that game show, the trivia reveal. We're going to play along with all those listeners out there.
2: Yeah, all of you. And then I've got my modern
1: Seinfeld.
0: It gets better every week.
2: That's right.
0: That's awesome.
2: And then I've got some updates on Zara Larsson, Van Halen, and Eric Clapton.
1: Okay.
2: Yeah.
1: And then I want to talk about picking up hitchhike can be very dangerous.
2: It can be. Be careful.
0: Are you talking about hitchhiking? Especially when you're when aliens are picking you up.
1: That's super dangerous. And then after that, life class is in session.
2: Ooh, I can't wait.
1: It's going to be good.
2: Okay, yeah, well, speaking of life class, I've got a DIY flower garden for us.
1: Roses.
0: Okay, and then how about this? I know that Aaron's going to love this one. I want to talk about signs that your cat may be trying to kill you,
1: Are they conspiring against
2: you? Yeah, they sure are.
0: And then what else do we have going on?
1: Oh, and then
0: here?
1: After that, I'm going to take to the sky in my helicopter traffic report.
2: Oh.
1: Okay. Where I believe I saw the mothership.
2: Oh, is that where that's
0: from? Okay.
1: Yeah.
0: Then we got our good news segment, three stories from around the world that will make our hearts pitter-patter. And the trivia preview, more questions that we're going to have on the show tomorrow, so stick around for that. But let's get started with Hot Off the Top News!
3: It's weird. The weird and wacky news.
0: And here are the headlines I was referring to earlier. How about this one? Plumbers find diamond ring drop down plumber's crack? No.
1: Oh, dear.
4: You did that.
0: It was
4: you
0: did it. It was dropped down a toilet 10 years earlier.
2: Really? So,
0: 10 years ago, yeah. It would be funny if somebody found it and then put it into his plumber's crack and say, look what I found in the crack. Then we've got another story here about police investigate disappearance of a magician.
1: Oh, dear.
2: Can't reveal my tricks.
1: No, that's
0: it just went a little bit too well, didn't it?
1: I think he's under the
0: hat. We're going to come back and tell you all about those stories, and we're going to have a lot more fun on the show, so stick around for more fun with Em and Dave on Aaron right after this.

0: Okay, let me hold the door for everybody so you can get into the show here.
1: Well, yeah, gentlemen.
0: How nice am I? I love holding doors for people
2: when you
0: just wave your hand in front of them and they automatically open up. Yeah. I love doing those ones. And I expect a thank you as well.
1: Mm-hmm.
0: I absolutely do. Okay, we are going to get on with our hot off the top news. We got those headlines that we were talking about before we went to break. And we're going to start with the plumbers who found a diamond ring dropped down a toilet 10 years earlier. In Heartland, Michigan. These plumbers made an unusual discovery while repairing a sewer line at a shopping plaza. An engagement ring lost down a toilet 10 years ago.
2: Ooh, wow.
0: After finding the ring inside a pipe, Titan Plumbing posted about it on social media. The post led them to a local spa employee who remembered the incident and helped identify the owner. The owner's name was Carol Oram, and the ring was eventually returned to Carol, who never expected to see it again.
1: No kidding. I hope that woman got a nice tip at the spa
2: She
0: deserves
1: one.
0: How about this story here? Police investigate disappearance of magician.
1: Ooh, under the hat.
0: That is so funny. An Australian magician, in fact, is what it was. He disappeared in his family. It's kind of serious, actually. There's serious concerns for his welfare after his car and trailer were found abandoned. Daniel Hidden. What a name. He's a magician. He's disappearing. And his name is Hidden. Daniel Hidden, 26, was last seen in Broad Beach on the Gold Coast about 3 a.m. on June 14th. Investigators found that his phone was switched off shortly afterwards. Police located his car and trailer 2 days later in a parking lot about 30 miles away. His family says his disappearance is considered out of character.
2: Oh, my God.
0: Are you
1: sure? If that's the case.
0: Are you sure? Okay, what?
1: If that's the case, what an awful magician.
2: Because he can't reappear.
0: Is it really out of character for him to be disappearing? Is that part of the act?
2: His name is Hidden.
0: His name's Hidden. Yeah.
1: It's all in the name.
0: It's in the name.
1: Yep.
0: Oh, my goodness. Okay, well, there's some good stuff for you. Hopefully he is found and it's not that serious, but we'll maybe report back on that one. And we're going to now take a break. And when we get back, we got those three questions. The trivia reveal, we need to answer those and you need to play along. So make sure you join us for more fun with Amandevo and Aaron. The music.

0: 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But first, here's a word from our sponsor.
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0: And it's now time for the questions.
2: Oh, we love it.
0: Let's get to it. We've got three questions here. We're going to ask them, and hopefully you at home are playing along with us. It's starting like this. In a recent survey, about 1 in 5 people admitted they secretly judge someone based on this. What
2: Ooh,
0: is it?
2: Oh, so I got many some things. Ideas.
0: What is it? What do you got?
2: I'm going to say their speech.
3: Oh,
0: the way they speak.
2: Yep. Mm-hmm.
0: Okay. Amanda, you've got one.
3: I've got their shoe size.
0: Why the shoe size?
3: Well, you know, big shoes.
0: What do they say? You know what do they say about shoe size?
3: Okay. Big heart.
0: That's what they say. Okay, and then I've got which reality TV shows they've been on. They get judged by that.
3: For sure.
2: So. Not Canada's Worst Driver, for sure.
3: No, not at all. Not ever.
0: If anybody wants to know the inside joke, just what season was it, Aaron?
2: There is no joke here. Move along.
0: Season 7, right?
3: Yeah.
0: Canada's Worst Driver, season 7. Look for this guy. Okay, the actual answer is their handwriting.
3: Oh, really?
0: I do judge people on their handwriting.
3: Me too. Wow.
0: It's true, actually. Okay, let's go to the next one here. Nearly half of adults say they always keep one of these in their vehicle, even though they've never actually used it. What is it?
2: How about a flashlight?
0: A flashlight?
3: Yeah,
0: okay. Amanda, what do you got?
3: A tire pressure gauge.
0: Oh.
3: I mean, how do you use that thing anyway? I've got one.
0: That's true, I never used it.
3: Yeah.
0: I said a body bag.
2: Dave, that's creepy.
0: Well, not a lot of people are going to use it, but I imagine there's more than we realize actually have one in their vehicle. The actual answer is an emergency escape tool, like a seatbelt cutter or a window breaker or something like that.
3: You should have it.
0: Yeah. Huh. And it's good if you're not using it, right? Uh-huh. That's a good thing. We've got our final question here. The average person owns 4 of these, but regularly uses only 1. Mm. What is it? Mm. What is it, Aaron?
2: A toothbrush.
3: You've got 4?
2: Yes, I am very anal about fresh, clean teeth.
3: Okay. Yeah. All right.
0: Okay.
3: That's good.
0: Okay, but you only use 1 of them. Okay. But you're anal about it. Okay.
2: That's my answer.
0: Okay, Amanda, what did you say?
3: I said shampoo, conditioners. There's multiple bottles.
0: Like the combination?
3: No, bottles? Individual bottles.
0: Individual bottles.
3: Yeah,
0: okay.
3: Yeah.
0: I said computers or TVs. Like how many computers do we have?
3: Too many.
0: 8 computers around
3: here.
0: And we use 2 of them or something. So that's about the same. The actual answer is water bottles.
2: Really?
3: Yeah,
0: that's the actual answer.
3: Sure.
0: Yeah. So.
3: Or those like coffee things too.
0: What coffee things?
3: Where you put coffee in. I have many of them.
0: You already had your answer.
3: Oh.
0: So you can't answer again. You're done.
3: I already have the real answer. I'm still guessing.
0: That's it. Okay. Trivia reveal is going to, we're not going to retire it, but we're going to take a little break from it. And then when we get back, I guess Amanda, she's going to do some
3: mouth
0: bass or something, we'll call it. We'll be back for that in just a little bit.
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0: Welcome back to the show, everybody.
1: The fun continues.
0: We are going to have Amanda take over this segment after I'm done talking about this on Fun with Em and Dave and Aaron. Remember at the beginning of the show, we were talking about, really bad clubs to join.
1: Right.
0: I was thinking about it and I thought that, and I'm sure this exists because dumb things exist all over the world. A ladder enthusiast society or club probably exists as well.
2: I would hate that. I hate being on a ladder.
1: I would climb to the top of that club.
2: No. Yeah, you would.
0: That's a good one. Did you guys think of any other clubs or can you?
2: I think competitive napping would be my favorite.
0: Oh, competitive napping?
2: Yeah, that'd be a good club,
0: I think. A good club to be a part of.
1: How about the amateur tax discussion group?
2: Oh, that would be awful.
0: You must. That must be a real thing and you must belong to it.
1: I am definitely a member.
2: Nobody knows.
0: Get out of here. Okay, guys. Well, we'll talk more about that as we go along in the show here. But I definitely want to hear what you've got to bring us here in today's edition of Modern Seinfeld. Well, that was aggressive. Okay. just so excited to hear it. Okay, Amanda, what have you got for us today?
2: All right. So Jerry dates a girl who loves to order Uber Eats, but will only have them delivered to her apartment, even if she's going to go over to Jerry's and can easily change the delivery address. Elaine dates a guy who constantly complains about how hot the weather is outside, even though he chooses to wear a black beanie every day of the week.
0: Yeah, okay.
2: George claims English is his second language when his grammar is critiqued. Kramer starts writing letters to people the old-fashioned way, but still writes in texting shorthand. How about another one?
0: Let's do it.
2: Jerry dates a girl that teaches a paint and sip class and never wears a smock when she's working.
0: Drive me crazy.
2: Elaine's new car AI voice sounds just like her.
1: Weird.
0: That would be incredible.
2: George becomes addicted to sleeping at the cinema. He falls asleep at the movies and realizes it was the best nap ever.
1: So true.
0: Absolutely.
2: And Kramer buys an old yearbook at a pawn shop and starts recognizing everyone on the street as alums.
1: Oh, goodness.
2: I can see him doing that.
0: That is too good. That's awesome. Okay, there's your modern Seinfeld. And Amanda, no stopping, right?
2: No stopping, Amanda. I've got the Daily Music News coming on back.
0: That's right. So make sure you join us for more fun with Em and Dave on Aaron right after this.
3: Pinoy Originals. All day, every day. OPMradio.com.

0: Okay, so as Amanda said, we're coming on back.
1: Oh, let's dive in.
0: Coming on back. So we're here now, and Amanda's going to take over on this segment on Fun with Am and Dave and Aaron. It's all about educating us on the music news. What's going on today?
2: Yeah. Okay, so Zara Larsson, her song Midnight Sun, the title track of her current album, has reached the top of Billboard's pop airplay chart.
0: Yeah.
2: And in doing so, she replaced herself. The number one pop airplay song last week was Stateside, which is her collab with Pink Panthers.
1: Panthers.
2: Two other Zara songs are in the same chart. Her Tyla collab, she did it again, and Lush Life, a song from 2016, which became a hit this year. I'm not sure what you're doing, but for the Pink Panther. Okay, yeah. Van Halen. You may know this slice of rock and roll lore about how their writer famously called for bowls of M&Ms to be provided backstage, but with all the brown ones removed. Now, brown M&Ms are being removed from existence. M&Ms maker Mars is relaunching the candy in August without artificial dyes. But the switch to natural coloring means brown and blue M&Ms will be removed from the lineup.
1: That is heartbreaking.
0: Unbelievable.
2: That wasn't really music news, but I felt like it was really important to tell.
0: I wanted to use that on our hot off the top news.
2: It would have
0: been great for that. Okay.
2: And finally, Eric Clapton is giving you a chance to enjoy a VIP experience for his shows at his Crossroads Guitar Festival, September 26th to 27th in Austin, Texas. Two premium tickets on Eric Clapton's guest list are up for grabs, plus round trip airfare and hotel, and a Clapton signed Stratocaster.
1: Yes.
2: That's a guitar, I guess.
0: That is a guitar.
2: And merch package. Enter by making a donation to Clapton's Crossroads Center, which helps those recovering from addiction.
1: Cool.
0: Okay, well, you know what? Thank you very much for the update there on the daily music news. And now we're going to pass it over to Aaron because he's going to give us a little ha-ha funny today on what are you doing again?
1: I'm going to do my joke of the day.
0: That's
1: so
0: right.
1: Come on back, my friends.
0: He's going to do his joke of the day.
3: Yeah.

0: welcome back to Fun with Amandevo and Aaron. And I want to talk about those clubs again, like the worst possible clubs you can join.
1: Oh.
0: Although I'm kind of thinking this would be a fun one to watch. Competitive waiting.
2: Oh.
0: Like in a way, maybe in like a doctor's waiting room or something like that. Waiting in the
2: you
0: hospital.
2: Hate being in line. Come on.
0: It would make it a lot more entertaining and
2: would
0: a lot more fun if you actually won prizes for, you know, competitive waiting.
2: Right.
0: So.
2: Is that like the recreational queue standing club I belong to?
1: Oh, that's it.
2: I feel like it's similar. Are you guys copying us?
1: Jeez, that's a great club.
2: It's terrible.
0: We're the men's version. You're the women's version.
2: Okay. So yeah, because ours is recreational.
0: It's all gender-based.
1: How about the historical stapler collectors?
2: I know those guys. Those are good guys.
1: I went to the meeting last night.
2: Oh, really?
0: No such thing. Okay, well, let's move on here. Aaron, we're going to get a few more laughs out of him. He's going to give us what today?
1: My joke of the day.
0: That's right. So let's find out what his joke of the day is right here on Fun with Amandevo and Aaron. What is it?
1: So I was driving down the road the other day and I saw a hitchhiker.
2: Okay.
1: Being in a generous mood, I decided I would give him a ride.
2: Yeah.
1: After I picked him up and we were started down the road, he was very thankful, but said, "Aren't you scared that I could be a serial killer or something?"
2: Yeah, exactly.
1: So I chuckled, looked at him, and said, "The chances that we are both serial killers is probably pretty low, don't you think?"
2: Oh my golly.
1: Love that joke.
0: Oh, it's a good one.
1: Classic.
2: It is a classic.
0: Oh boy, okay.
1: But still dangerous.
0: Okay, well, you know what? After that funny, and that was a funny, I like that one. I don't know if I've ever heard that one before. It sounds like one that should exist.
2: Oh,
0: and
2: it does.
0: I've heard it before. A long time.
1: Oh, goodness.
0: That was very entertaining. I enjoyed it. But you know what? We're going to get serious now on our next segment here. Aaron's going to take over again. And it's time for what, Aaron?
1: Aaron's inspirational moment, so come on back.
0: Okay, so we'll have that, and we're going to have a lot more fun after that. But you know what? Let's get serious a little bit. Aaron's got a story to tell you coming up next.

0: Authorities filed criminal complaints yesterday against the 15-year-old student involved in the deadly shooting at San Jose National High School in Tacloban City. The suspect and his 14-year-old cohort were turned over to the Regional Rehabilitation Center for Youth for proper custody following the attack. The 15-year-old is facing charges for 3 counts of murder, 3 counts of frustrated murder, and multiple counts of serious physical injuries. Pilfered petroleum products and equipment worth 12 million pesos were intercepted in Nevada City. 10 men were arrested. To enable consumers to buy basic goods at lower prices, the Department of Trade and Industry is planning to deploy more rolling stores in Metro Manila. Under the initiative, consumers can buy basic necessities and prime commodities such as fresh poultry, processed meat, condiments, canned sardines, laundry, and body soaps at discounted prices. By bringing major food manufacturers directly to the community and removing middlemen, the goods will be made available at a lower cost.
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Welcome back to Fun with Adam and Dave on Aaron. I'm Aaron, and I have a story. When I was 25, I was in a life-threatening car accident when somebody T-boned me. I was in a coma for 2 months, suffered permanent brain damage, along with already having dyslexia. Now, many years later, I'm inspiring people through laughter and inspirational stories. Thanks for joining me for Aaron's Inspirational Moments. Here's one of those stories. I heard someone say something that really stuck with me. We're all just students in Earth school. Think about it. Nobody arrives here with all the answers. We learn through mistakes, heartbreak, wrong turns, unexpected detours. Some lessons are easy. Others feel like they come with a final exam every Monday morning. The funny thing is, when we are struggling, we often think we're falling behind. But maybe we're not falling behind at all. Maybe we're just learning the lessons we signed up for. Patience, forgiveness, courage, gratitude, resilience. Those aren't things you learn from reading a book. Those are things life teaches you through experiences. I've learned that some of life's toughest chapters become the lessons that shape us into stronger, kinder, and wiser people. The test always comes before the lesson is fully understood. So if today feels difficult, remember this. You're not being punished. You're being taught. You're not falling behind. You're learning at your own pace. Keep showing up. Keep growing. Keep learning. Because graduation day isn't today. Class is still in session. Now go out there and survive your best life, my friends. Thanks for joining me for Aaron's Inspirational Moment. I look forward to sharing another moment next week. Now stay tuned for more fun with Adam and Dave and me, Aaron.

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1: I love a good Thursday.
0: They're educational, and it's going to get even more educational here when Amanda takes over in the segment we like to call
2: Mandatainment.
0: Right here on Fun with Am and Dave O and Aaron. What do you have for today?
3: Okay, well, so I decided this year I was going to start a flower garden, like one of those cut flowers that's all the rage now.
0: What is it?
3: Cut flowers. Yeah, like you cut them right from your garden, put them in a vase, and they're like pretty, right?
0: Oh, okay.
3: So it's not because I know anything about gardening or because I have the right tools, and definitely not because I have the motivation, because I certainly do not. Mm-hmm. But I looked at a gardening post. Somebody said I did it, and I thought I could do it too.
0: Okay.
3: So first, you have to pick a location, and I picked the best spot, which was right in proximity of our front door, and thought it would look the best. So next is to prepare the soil.
0: Okay.
3: Now, serious gardeners have tillers and shovels and gloves. I had a rusty rake, something that looked like a kitchen spoon, and a strong desire to be finished as soon as possible.
0: Okay.
3: So I scratched the dirt for a while and declared it all prepared.
1: Yeah.
3: Dug up, you know, good enough.
0: Yeah.
3: And then I bought the flower seeds.
0: Mm-hmm.
3: It showed beautiful rows of colorful blooms and talked about spacing out your seeds, which I thought was more of a suggestion than a direction. So I just opened the package and sprinkled it over, like salt over my French fries. I
0: wouldn't know anyway.
3: So yeah, a little here, a little there, some over there because I forgot where I actually started. And then the instructions are for watering. But I kind of forgot for 3 days. And then I remembered and watered everything so aggressively, but I think I created a small wetland instead of a garden.
0: Mm-hmm.
3: But things started to grow.
0: Okay.
3: Were they flowers? Yeah, some of them.
1: Yeah.
3: Were they weeds? Yeah, most of them.
0: Okay.
3: Can I tell the difference? Not at all. So my garden now has become what experts and what I would call wild.
1: Okay. That's a good one.
3: There's flowers growing besides weeds growing beside flowers, but I still feel proud because gardening isn't about perfection.
0: Yes, it is.
3: It's about lowering your expectations, doing the utmost least you can do, and then hiring a bunch of kids to come rip it out next year.
0: I was just going to say that.
3: It's like, oh, that's gross. Rip that all out, kids.
0: But no, you know what? Actually, I was going to kind of say that. We were on half and half.
3: Yeah.
0: I was going to tell the story about how you had, you know, worked hard to create the grass.
3: The natural,
0: front.
3: Yeah.
0: Yeah, and then the kids that we hired to cut the lawn, they came and like chopped it all down.
3: It's a decorative grass and they cut it all a little.
0: After all that work you
3: did. Anyway, that's what you get for hiring a 14-year-old. So. It's another DIY lesson.
0: I was sure that I talked to them and said, make sure you don't cut down the decorative grass. And then we went out there and it was all gone.
3: Yeah,
0: so, you
3: can be pretty specific.
0: Oh, that was terrible. Okay, well, you know what? I think it's time that we now take a little, moment of silence. Not for you. You guys listen to whatever's coming up on the radio station, okay? For us, we're going to take a little moment of silence because, man, we're going to have fun with the random funny things we're about to talk about here. Signs your cat may be trying to kill you.
1: Oh.
0: Coming up next on Fun with Am and Dave O and Aaron.

0: place.
1: I wonder if this is the kind of club that we could join here, you know, where the cats are trying to kill us kind of club. Oh. You know, the Murder Mitten Club.
2: That's right.
1: The
2: Murder Mitten Club. Yeah, like that. Yeah, that's a good name. Call it
1: that. What other clubs? We were talking about that in the beginning of Fun with Amandine and Aaron. What other clubs could we join here that would be terrible?
2: Beige Appreciation Club would be kind of a lackluster.
1: Oh, that's funny. Yeah. You know what? Coincidentally, we were talking about that with that truck we saw the other day, and you said, that looks like a lack of color. And not color. It was beige.
0: How about the Association of People Who Correct Maps?
2: Oh, that might be fun.
1: Correct maps. Okay.
2: Yeah.
1: Do the people who make maps not check at all? they just randomly put them on. Okay, we could do that. And then I think the Left Sock Preservation Society would be another good one to join.
0: Oh, I would like to look into that.
1: You know what? After all these clubs, I just wouldn't have time anymore to even do the show because I belong to all these stupid clubs.
0: Right. What are the fees?
1: I don't know. I'll find out for you, okay? We are going to now talk about some random things, some funny things, and some kitten things, okay? This is signs your cat may be trying to kill you.
0: Oh.
1: And one of those signs is you wake up to find a bird's head in your bed.
2: Oh, my gosh. This almost happened to us.
1: Okay, what about you, Amanda? What's another sign?
2: Their droppings in the litter box spelled red wrong.
0: Red wrong.
2: Red wrong.
1: Oh, goodness. Aaron, you got a sign that your cat might be trying to kill you. What is it?
0: Well, this one's pretty intense. Mm. Instead of dead birds, they leave cartons of cigarettes on your doorstep.
2: Oh, my gosh. They're tough, hey?
1: Wow. How do they do that? Okay, how about this one? You catch them with a new mohawk looking in the mirror saying, Mew looking at me? Mew looking at me. How about this next one here? Another sign that your cat may be trying to kill you, Amanda.
2: The ball of yarn has been playfully tied into a hangman's noose.
0: Oh, dude.
1: Wow. That is a big sign. You know what? Your cat actually might be trying to kill you that
2: day. I know. I'm telling you.
1: How about this next one here? Another sign your cat might be trying to kill you, Eric.
0: Yeah, the cat now sharpens its claws on your car brake line.
2: Oh, that's serious.
1: Oh, geez. Okay. And then how about this one? Let's finish this off with she actually does have your tongue.
0: Cat's got your tongue.
1: Okay. You know what? We're going to take a little break. The cat might be taking a trip up into the helicopter here with Aaron next.
0: Oh. Maybe bring your tinfoil hat.
1: Yeah. Maybe because apparently you saw the mothership coming up next here. It's Aaron's traffic report on Fun with Amandine and Aaron. Don't go anywhere.

0: Welcome back to Fun with Ammon, Davo, and Aaron. And guess what? It's time for the Eye in the Sky. It's time for the Airhead Traffic Report. Let's pass it over to Airhead.
1: Good afternoon. Airhead reporting from Chopper 533. And folks, we have a situation up here. I was just minding my own business above Highway 2 when I spotted what appears to be a UFO hovering over Nanton. At first, I thought it was a weather balloon. Then I thought it was a drone. Then I thought it was Amanda's cooking. But now, no, this thing was glowing green and doing donuts in the sky. As a trained aviation professional, which is a title I gave myself 5 minutes ago, I decided to investigate. The UFO is currently causing delays over Highway 533, where several drivers have pulled over to take blurry photos. They are later posted online with the caption, "Aliens confirmed." Meanwhile, traffic is moving slowly southbound because there are farmers that are trying to communicate with the spacecraft using flashlights.

0: lights, tractors, horns, and what appears to be a discount karaoke machine. Wait a minute! The UFO is landing! The hatch is opening! Oh no! Oh no! The aliens are asking for directions to Vulcan, Alberta! Apparently even extraterrestrial trust Alberta roads signs about as much as I do. We've also got congestion near the UFO landing zone as local cows have gathered to witness first-hand contact. One has been named Ambassador to the Earth. Traffic remains slow but steady. The aliens seem friendly. One just tried to trade me for a can of beef jerky and a Tim Hortons gift card. This is Aaron at Chopper 533 reminding you, if you see a UFO today, don't panic. They're probably just as lost as I am. Back to you in the studio.
1: Thank you very much, Airhead. And that was the traffic report. Thanks for tuning in here. We've got more coming up on Fun with Em and Davo and Aaron in just a little bit. So stick around.

0: So do you guys know what time it is on Fun with Am and Dave and Aaron when we hear this?
1: Kindly deeds done for free. Kindly deeds
2: done for free.
0: Well, do you know what time it is?
3: Let's do the love time.
4: Yes,
0: love time.
4: Yes.
0: All these good news stories that we have here in the good news segment. We are going to talk first about a public library. It launched No Questions Asked Find Forgiveness Week and ended up receiving thousands of overdue books back.
4: Oh, wow.
0: Not a bad idea.
3: Yeah. That's a great idea.
0: Some items had been missing for years, including one children's book that was checked out more than a decade ago.
4: Wow.
0: Library staff said the goal was simply to get the books back into circulation, and they were thrilled by the community's response.
3: Nice. What a great idea.
0: How about this next one here? A high school student in North Carolina has spent the past year organizing volunteers and raising funds to build beds for children who don't have one of their own.
3: Precious.
0: What started as a small community project has grown into hundreds of completed beds delivered to families throughout the region. Local businesses donated materials and volunteers helped with assembly and delivery. Awesome. How about this one here? Finally, two baby giraffes that mysteriously disappeared from a Virginia roadside zoo last year.
3: Wow.
0: They've finally been found safe after a lengthy investigation.
4: Really?
0: Authorities say the giraffes are now receiving professional care and are doing well. The search attracted national attention. The animal welfare groups and members of the public were helping to keep the story in the spotlight. Officials said the discovery is a major win for animal welfare and happy ending to a very unusual mystery.
4: So, I guess they got beautiful too tall.
0: They got too tall anymore. They couldn't fit. Yeah,
4: they couldn't fit in the house.
0: That's right. Exactly.
3: Love it.
0: Okay, we're going to take a break, and when we get back, guess what we've got? We got the trivia preview. We got some questions, three questions, in fact, that we're going to ask on the show tomorrow. So make sure you stick around, find what they are, and then you can join us and have some fun on Fun with Am and Dave and Aaron.
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4: I don't know. I'm just addicted to it.
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0: Friday's edition of Fun with Am and Dave and Aaron, we've got the trivia reveal, which means we have to preview those questions right now, give you a chance to think about them. So let's find out what the questions are. We got three of them. Let's start with this one.
1: Number one, about 60% of the time when we start one of these, we don't finish it. What is it?
0: And number two, only about 10% of the people who start one of these actually finish one. What is it?
2: And finally, number three, according to a recent survey, 65% of us who begin doing this never complete it. What is it?
0: And there are the three questions for the trivia preview. So now you got a chance to think about them and join us for Friday's show so you can find out what the actual answers are and what our silly, stupid answers are going to be as well. So tune in for another edition of Fun with Am and Dave and Aaron on Friday.
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0: Authorities filed criminal complaints yesterday against the 15-year-old student involved in the deadly shooting at San Jose National High School in Tacloban City. The suspect and his 14-year-old cohort were turned over to the Regional Rehabilitation Center for Youth for proper custody following the attack. The 15-year-old is facing charges for 3 counts of murder, 3 counts of frustrated murder, and multiple counts of serious physical injuries. Pilfered petroleum products and equipment worth 12 million pesos were intercepted in Nevada City. 10 men were arrested. To enable consumers to buy basic goods at lower prices, the Department of Trade and Industry is planning to deploy more rolling stores in Metro Manila. Under the initiative, consumers can buy basic necessities and prime commodities such as fresh poultry, processed meat, condiments, canned sardines, laundry, and body soaps at discounted prices. By bringing major food manufacturers directly to the community and removing middlemen, the goods will be made available at a lower cost.
1: 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OPM Radio.

0: The Bureau of Internal Revenue has secured clearance from the Department of Justice for the filing of 44 criminal tax cases against the so-called BGC Boys, or Bulacan Group of Contractors, former officials implicated in the flood control scandal over alleged tax liabilities exceeding 1.68 billion pesos. Lifestyle checks on the former officials conducted by the BIR uncovered discrepancies between declared incomes and actual spending, as well as their failure to file income tax returns for years. Days after a deadly shooting at San Jose National High School in Tacloban City that left three students dead, there was an apparent copycat planned mass shooting in a school in Tolosa, Leyte. This came to surface through a Facebook post from a 14-year-old student, identified only as Jasmine, warning that she would commit mass murder in the school. The Philippine Drug Agency released 9.66 million pesos in cash rewards to 18 PDEA informants whose tips led to major drug busts across the country. The informants played a key role in 23 anti-narcotics operations, which resulted in the dismantling of drug networks, seizure of illegal drugs, and the arrest of high-value suspects.
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2: Another hour with the best Pinoy originals. Start.

0: The Bureau of Internal Revenue has secured clearance from the Department of Justice for the filing of 44 criminal tax cases against the so-called BGC Boys, or Bulacan Group of Contractors, former officials implicated in the flood control scandal over alleged tax liabilities exceeding 1.68 billion pesos. Lifestyle checks on the former officials conducted by the BIR uncovered discrepancies between declared incomes and actual spending, as well as their failure to file income tax returns for years. Days after a deadly shooting at San Jose National High School in Tacloban City that left three students dead, there was an apparent copycat planned mass shooting in a school in Tolosa, Leyte. This came to surface through a Facebook post from a 14-year-old student, identified only as Jasmine, warning that she would commit mass murder in the school. The Philippine Drug Agency released 9.66 million pesos in cash rewards to 18 PDEA informants whose tips led to major drug busts across the country. The informants played a key role in 23 anti-narcotics operations, which resulted in the dismantling of drug networks, seizure of illegal drugs, and the arrest of high-value suspects.
1: Pinoy Pop and Originals.
2: Another hour with the best Pinoy Originals. Start

0: The Bureau of Internal Revenue has secured clearance from the Department of Justice for the filing of 44 criminal tax cases against the so-called BGC Boys, or Bulacan Group of Contractors, former officials implicated in the flood control scandal over alleged tax liabilities exceeding 1.68 billion pesos. Lifestyle checks on the former officials conducted by the BIR uncovered discrepancies between declared incomes and actual spending, as well as their failure to file income tax returns for years. Days after a deadly shooting at San Jose National High School in Tacloban City that left three students dead, there was an apparent copycat planned mass shooting in a school in Tolosa, Leyte. This came to surface through a Facebook post from a 14-year-old student, identified only as Jasmine, warning that she would commit mass murder in the school. The Philippine Drug Agency released 9.66 million pesos in cash rewards to 18 PDEA informants whose tips led to major drug busts across the country. The informants played a key role in 23 anti-narcotics operations, which resulted in the dismantling of drug networks, seizure of illegal drugs, and the arrest of high-value suspects.
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0: 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OPM Radio.
1: The Bureau of Internal Revenue has secured clearance from the Department of Justice for the filing of 44 criminal tax cases against the so-called BGC Boys, or Bulacan Group of Contractors, former officials implicated in the flood control scandal over alleged tax liabilities exceeding 1.68 billion pesos. Lifestyle checks on the former officials conducted by the BIR uncovered discrepancies between declared incomes and actual spending, as well as their failure to file income tax returns for years. Days after a deadly shooting at San Jose National High School in Tacloban City that left three students dead, there was an apparent copycat planned mass shooting in a school in Tolosa, Leyte. This came to surface through a Facebook post from a 14-year-old student, identified only as Jasmine, warning that she would commit mass murder in the school. The Philippine Drug Agency released 9.66 million pesos in cash rewards to 18 PDEA informants whose tips led to major drug busts across the country. The informants played a key role in 23 anti-narcotics operations, which resulted in the dismantling of drug networks, seizure of illegal drugs, and the arrest of high-value suspects.
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0: kaliwa. Mag-ingay tayong lahat para sa SB.
1: Yeah!
0: Saka na naman!

0: The Bureau of Internal Revenue has secured clearance from the Department of Justice for the filing of 44 criminal tax cases against the so-called BGC Boys, or Bulacan Group of Contractors, former officials implicated in the flood control scandal over alleged tax liabilities exceeding 1.68 billion pesos. Lifestyle checks on the former officials conducted by the BIR uncovered discrepancies between declared incomes and actual spending, as well as their failure to file income tax returns for years. Days after a deadly shooting at San Jose National High School in Tacloban City that left three students dead, there was an apparent copycat planned mass shooting in a school in Tolosa, Leyte. This came to surface through a Facebook post from a 14-year-old student, identified only as Jasmine, warning that she would commit mass murder in the school. The Philippine Drug Agency released 9.66 million pesos in cash rewards to 18 PDEA informants whose tips led to major drug busts across the country. The informants played a key role in 23 anti-narcotics operations, which resulted in the dismantling of drug networks, seizure of illegal drugs, and the arrest of high-value suspects.
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2: 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Start.

0: It's Friday. My beautiful bride is here at my side. Hello, Heidi.
1: Hello, John.
0: How you doing over there?
1: I am absolutely fantastic.
0: Well, you're looking good.
1: Why, thank you.
0: I can't hardly even tell that your daughter's getting married today.
1: I know.
0: And my daughter, too.
1: I'm so excited.
0: Yeah, we're so tired.
1: I'll be really happy when it's over.
0: We had rehearsal dinner last night, and I rehearsed well. I ate just fine. Oh, that's not the part we were rehearsing? All right. Coming up today, I've got a guest. Paul Holes is joining me. He helped with the Golden Gate killer. He's like a crime scene investigator.
1: Oh, I was going to say.
0: No, he didn't help with the killer. He helped... He helped solve the crime. And now he's got Celebrity Crime Scene, Marilyn Monroe edition. It was on Fox, and now you can watch it on Hulu. And I've not yet watched it, but I want to. So don't anybody tell the ending. I'm not even going to ask him, but we're going to chat with Paul Holes coming up. Stop.

0: Now with today's reason to party, here's my beautiful bride, Heidi Small. What you got for me, Heidi?
1: Well, beside the fact that it is our daughter's wedding day, yeah, which is a huge reason to party, and
0: we will
1: be partying, it is also coconut day.
0: Oh, I am a cocoa nut.
1: I know you
0: are. I like
1: coconut. I really do like coconut.
0: It's good stuff, man.
1: It's, you know what though? It's there's a lot of people who say they can't stand it,
0: yeah,
1: and I just don't understand that.
0: Yeah, I had to unfriend some people. I'm like, I'm sorry, we just can't hang out
1: this
0: anymore.
1: This isn't gonna work.
0: Sorry, I know you're my son, but you don't like coconut.
1: But I have 17 coconut cocktails because there are so many beautiful drinks.
0: Well, there you go.
1: I've got a link coconut in them
0: to all of those drinks in the show notes for today at johnandheidishow.com.

0: forget you.
1: Now, surveys and studies and such, smartphones may be doing more than changing how we communicate. They could also be contributing to falling birth rates. A study from Middlebury College found that the rise of the iPhone might have accounted for as much as half of the decline in the U.S. fertility rate since 2007. Researchers analyzed data from the years following the iPhone's launch, and they concluded that smartphone usage could be blamed for up to a 52% of the that much of the drop in decline of births among women aged 15 to 55.
2: I would believe that.
1: Experts say these devices are not harming fertility directly, but they are changing behavior by reducing face-to-face interaction, dating opportunities, and sexual activity. Because people are messing around on their phones
2: too much.
1: So that is a good rule for people who say, we're not going to have a phone in the bedroom. It's a good idea if you charge it in a different room, too. And then also,
2: it's really bad for you to charge it by your head.
1: That's something that my wife has tried to instill. And I'm like, I'm sorry, I'm busy on the phone. What were you saying?
2: Yeah, so. That's important.
1: All right. Surveys and studies and such on the John and Heidi Show.
3: Yeah.

0: Now, big screen, little screen. The Office star Rainn Wilson says the beloved NBC sitcom could never have been made in today's cultural climate. I think he's right. He said to Fox that it would be too hard to be as politically incorrect as the show was. He added that there was a lot of really inappropriate humor in The Office, especially from his character, Dwight Schrute, and Steve Carell's character, Michael Scott. According to him, he said those two were portrayed as having no self-awareness, but their antics probably wouldn't fly in 2026.
1: Which is really sad. It was a fantastic show.
0: And Obsession has set dozens of records at this point, mainly with their earnings, but also a critical one as well. It's the highest Rotten Tomatoes score horror movie of 2026, one of the highest scored mainstream releases of the year, period. While its current score of 94% is still very high, it has dropped a few points since its release. So there you go. That is your big screen, little screen report right here on the John and Heidi Show.

0: The Bureau of Internal Revenue has secured clearance from the Department of Justice for the filing of 44 criminal tax cases against the so-called BGC Boys, or Bulacan Group of Contractors, former officials implicated in the flood control scandal over alleged tax liabilities exceeding 1.68 billion pesos. Lifestyle checks on the former officials conducted by the BIR uncovered discrepancies between declared incomes and actual spending, as well as their failure to file income tax returns for years. Days after a deadly shooting at San Jose National High School in Tacloban City that left three students dead, there was an apparent copycat planned mass shooting in a school in Tolosa, Leyte. This came to surface through a Facebook post from a 14-year-old student, identified only as Jasmine, warning that she would commit mass murder in the school. The Philippine Drug Agency released 9.66 million pesos in cash rewards to 18 PDEA informants whose tips led to major drug busts across the country. The informants played a key role in 23 anti-narcotics operations, which resulted in the dismantling of drug networks, seizure of illegal drugs, and the arrest of high-value suspects.
1: Enjoy pop and original.
2: 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Start.